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2: I'm Justin Goulet with your information update. Camp Day at Tim Hortons for 2026 is not just about coffee, but campfire donuts are also on the menu. Fundraising started on July 1st with the ability to round up your purchase or buy one of the Camp Day bracelets in order to support youth from underserved communities. Franchisee Quinn Jacobs says 100% of all hot or iced coffee sales today will be donated to Tim Hortons Foundation camps.
3: The camps do reach out through school programs, through after-school programs, to help find and identify kids that would benefit from the camps. There are kids from our central Alberta area that do get to attend. And new features now, they've got an in-school program that they're rolling out across the country, and we're hoping within the next year or two to see that in schools all throughout Alberta so we can reach even more kids.
2: Jacobs points out that their locations in Olds and Sundry, Didsbury, Bowden, and Innisfail raised right about $20,000. And this year, they're hoping to hit $22,000 that they can donate to the camps. Canada's environment ministers meet in Calgary today. Officials say they're there to advance shared environmental and economic priorities. Along with their federal counterpart and Alberta's Grant Hunter as chair, the ministers from most provinces and territories are expected to be there, including Ontario, BC, and the Northwest Territories. And eight people have pled guilty to over a dozen illegal hunting charges following a provincial investigation into illegal cougar and Canada lynx hunts across the province. Alberta Fish and Wildlife started investigating in early 2024 and found evidence of 11 illegal guided hunts across Alberta, with eight involving non-resident hunters and three involving Alberta residents. As a result of the investigation, six Alberta residents pled guilty to different illegal hunting charges, and two non-residents from the United States also pled guilty. For these stories and more, you can visit our website, MyMountainViewNow.com.
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5: In sports, the 2026 North American Pony Chuckwagon Championships get rolling tonight in Red Deer. The Alberta Professional Chuckwagon and Chariot Association rolls into Westerner Days with the annual competition as part of the week-long celebration. Marvin Hubble from Eckville will be defending his 2025 championship this year. 96.5 The Ranch will have live coverage from Westerner Days starting tonight at 5 o'clock. The FIFA World Cup semifinals continue today with England versus Argentina. Yesterday, Spain blanked France 2-0. And finally, Major League Baseball's All-Star Week continues. The American League All-Star Team beat the National League All-Star Team yesterday 4-0. And that's your sports update.
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1: Welcome, everybody, to the 2026 North American Pony Chuckwagon Championships, night number one. We're through the carts. We are on to the wagons. Sierra McCool, Corey Noel, and the legendary voice of Terry Carter to bring you the call of each and every heat tonight. As we line up heat number one tonight, Sierra, we've got some great drivers who are itching to go.
9: Oh, yeah. On heat number one, we've got Levi Kritney on barrel number one. Barrel number two, Dallas Langevin. And barrel number three, Brett Lang.
1: Some great drivers. Yeah, Levi Kritney rolling in for barrel number one. Dallas Langevin, Brent Lang, they're all set to go. Terry Carter's set to go. He's got the call for you in heat number one.
10: And the horn sounds, they're bucking, they're rearing, they're going, they're going to straighten them out in the way they be. You bet up on the top end, we got the Levi Kretton, the outfit with Bullhorn Assets, heading to the track first, and Dallas Langevin, he's moving around, he's ducking and diving, but he got a clean barrel turn. He's coming around with Air Real Estate, ladies and gentlemen, into that first turn. Brent Lang having a little bit of trouble there. Got a barrel down. Little stalled off in the beginning, but look out. Here he comes with Parkland Nursery and Landscaping Services. But back in the front end, we're going back to Levi Kritney with your Bullhorn Assets. Around the outside, Air Real Estate, ladies and gentlemen, is going too wide. Chair Mons to go down the backstretch with Dallas Langevin in the box. Back in third is Brent Lang with Parkland Nursery and Landscape Services. As they move out there, he's catching up and going some ground. But in that third turn, Air Real Estate is coming around. They poured it on. There you go, Dallas Langevin. He's moving around into that third, going across to the fourth and final turn. Back in second is Levi Kretney with your Bullhorn Assets Company. Coming around the fourth and final, Brent Lang is moving on. He's closing up some ground as they come around the fourth turn. But in the front end, they're first in the industry, first on the racetrack here today, Air Real Estate, ladies and gentlemen, a real estate and auctioneer company coming in first. Second will be Levi Kretney with Bullhorn Assets, and Brent Lang, he closed up a lot of ground with the Parkland Nursery and Landscape Services for heat number one.
1: There you go. That was heat number one in the books there. Dallas Langevin, Levi Kretny, and then Brent Lang had some trouble there, Sierra. Looked like
9: yep.
1: Couldn't get the horses started on the barrels just right. And then when he did finally get them going, unfortunately, snowplowed one.
9: Yes. So but he did make up a lot of ground near the end there, which was impressive.
1: For sure. And again, we talked about this a little bit at the beginning that some of these drivers like this long track because they've got horses that love to run.
9: Yeah.
1: And they can make up a lot of time in the backstretch.
9: Exactly.
1: And that's exactly what happened there with Brent Lang, is he could make up time in the backstretch. I've talked to Tracy Stott a number of times about why she likes this track.
9: Yes.
1: Because she's got horses that if she can ever get the barrel pattern right and get them out to the rail quickly, her horses absolutely fly on the backstretch. There are times when she hasn't necessarily had the best barrel turn, had trouble getting out onto the track, and still caught up to people and ended up winning the heat just because those horses love to fly. So this track is really made for a team that likes to run. So we're going to see that over the course of this week. Taking our first break, we are going to bring you some run times for heat number one, and we'll line up heat number two on the other side of this break. 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
8: The wagons roll on at the APPCA's North American Pony Chuck Wagon Championships.
1: And we're back. It is the 2026 North American Pony Chuck Wagon Championships. We are into the chuck wagons now. Great run of chariots earlier tonight, but now we're into the wagons. We are getting ready for heat number two in just a moment, Sierra, but why don't we give them the run times for heat number one?
9: Alrighty, so in third there with a couple of penalties, we had Brett Lang with a 98.89 in there, and off of barrel number one, Levy Kretny in second there with an 88.12, and in first there was Dallas Langevin with 86.40.
1: There you go, 86.40 to start things off. The fast time so far in this one, Levi Kretny with an 88.12, and Brent Lang, yeah, he had a holder assistance and knocked over a barrel as well, so he ends up with a pile of penalty time and ends up with a 98.89 in that one. Heat number two, so we were wondering about this. John Stott off of barrel number one.
9: Yes.
1: Porter Lang, barrel number two. Alan Bankston is on barrel number three tonight, so I do see Al driving his outfit.
9: Yes.
1: But I'm... Okay, so there's Johnny. So Johnny's actually in the wagon.
9: Oh,
1: but
9: interesting.
1: He's going to be an outrider, so I think that's Caden. Don't
9: yes.
1: quote me, but I believe that's Caden Stott that's going to be driving Johnny's outfit, and Johnny's just an outrider for that one tonight. So we see Alan Bankston rolling in here for barrel number three. Porter Lang is in the reds tonight. He's going to be coming in off of barrel number two, and I believe Caden Stott driving John's outfit here off of barrel number one. Again, we're just three drivers, three outfits per heat tonight, 10 heats of racing. With the call for heat number two, here is Terry Carter.
10: Down there doing the driving, he hurt his hand, but he's down there doing the holding. He's going to help out. And the horn sounds, they're off. They got a great start once again, thanks to Doug Mills. Look at them turn on the number three barrel heading to the track. We got Alan Bankston with the Westerner Board of Directors. Looks like he's looking over his shoulder, moving down through the rail. High and wide on the outside is the Porter Lang team with Agritary Equipment. Moving down into that first turn, back in third, we're going to go to John Stott with the Westerner Past Presidents as they move around the first into the second turn. Still out in the front end with a great barrel turn is Alan Bankston with the Westerner Board of Directors moving down the backstretch. Back in second, but pouring it on is going to be Porter Lang is there with the John Stott team with Caden Stott doing the driving all around the outside. They're almost neck and neck going into that third turn, but way out in the front end by about six or so wagon lengths is going to be the Alan Bankston team with Westerner Board of Directors as they move around between the third heading into the fourth. Back in second, but in a very close race is going to be Porter Lang with Agritary Equipment on the inside. On the outside is going to be John Stoughton with the Westerner Past President sponsorship. Moving down the home stretch drive, ladies and gentlemen. Come on, put your hands together, Parm. Here they come. Ellen Bankston across the line first. Oh, what a great race, Ellen Bankston with the Westerner Board of Directors. And it looks like it's going to be John Stott with the Westerner Past Presence by a nose right at the finish line for second. And then we'll go to Porter Lang, a very close third place finish with Agritary Equipment.
1: Yeah, that was heat number two. What a great one
9: your
1: that was.
9: Connor McDavid.
1: That was, well, Johnny not driving. He's unbelievable. But yes, it is a really good team of horses. He put a new team together, I want to say like 3 or 4 years ago. John put a new team of horses together, and he was still working on these horses, still training them, but they do run really well. I thought Caden did an amazing job on that.
9: Oh,
1: they
9: yeah.
1: He started third. Onto the track, but he made up a ton of time.
9: Oh, yeah.
1: In that backstretch. You could watch Caden catching him on that backstretch. But how about Ellen Bankston in that one?
9: Beautiful barrel turn right there. That figure eight was beautiful.
1: Really incredible. He took the barrel so tight, didn't budge him an inch, was out to the rail first, and he absolutely smoked the rest of the
9: easy.
1: Way. Made
9: Holy
1: it look
9: cow.
1: Easy. So that was heat number two. We're going to get your run times for that in just a couple of moments, and we'll line up heat number three. On the other side of this break, you're listening to the North American Pony Chuckwagon Championships on 90. 96.5 The Ranch.
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8: 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Now, back to the Pony Chuck Wagon action on the ranch.
1: Here we go. It is night number one for the North American Pony Chuckwagon Championships at Red Deer's Westerner Days. Huge thank you to our sponsors, MP Blaine Calkins. Thank you so much for being with us. Woody's RV World in Red Deer, been with us every single year that we've done this, and we appreciate your support. And, of course, Westerner Park in Red Deer. Marla and the crew are with us every single year, and we appreciate that so much. Having an absolute blast here for night number one. Corey Noel along with Sierra McCool bringing you night one of the North American Pony Chuckwagon Championships. We're through two heats of racing. Mm-hmm. Let's get him the runtime, Sierra, for heat number two.
9: So for heat number two, in third there we had Porter Lang with a 79.31. In second was John Stott with 79.22. And first there was Alan Bankston with a 78.62 with that beautiful barrel turn there.
1: Yeah, that was wonderful. 78 and 62 for Alan. We'll see if that one holds up as we go on tonight. We've got some amazing drivers yet to come tonight who are having a wonderful tour so far. I can tell you, Alan Bankston and Dwayne Dubuque kind of been duking it out for 1-2 on tour so far this summer. So we've got some wonderful drivers who have put up really good times all summer. We'll see what they bring here to Red Deer tonight. So there we go. We were wondering about Tracy Stott earlier.
9: Yes.
1: We weren't sure if she was going to be driving. She is in her wagon, and I think that's Jada Big Charles that she's got with her niece that is kind of out riding right now in that one. So lining up heat number three, we do have Jimmy O'Connor. I see him out there in his wagon. He's off of barrel number one. Tracy has drawn barrel number two, and Dwayne Dubuque, just talked about him, the APCCA president, one of the best drivers on tour this summer. He is off of barrel number three, so this is another race here where we could see an incredible time. We're going to find out as they line him up at the barrels. Here's Terry Carter with the call for heat number three.
10: 55, heat three is in line. Jim O'Connor on one, Tracy Stott on two, and Dwayne Dubuque on three. You look for a good one here, ladies and gentlemen. The horn sounds are wrapping their top barrels and they're heading to the track. As they come out here, Dwayne Dubuque coming off the three barrel. He's out there looking over his shoulder, going down with Border Paving. Jim O'Connor off the number one barrel in the inside. He takes the barrel down for five, but he's out there running neck and neck in the front end there with Dwayne Dubuque running too wide. Tracy Stott running down the middle there with Wrangler locating. She's got a very strong running outfit. running down the middle of the pack, right back in third right now, but down out of that second turn, down the home backstretch they go. Jim O'Connor's on the inside with Contact Chemicals, but we do have the Border Paving outfit running around the outside in second spot, heading into the third turn, and back in third is the Tracy Stott outfit with Wrangler locating. They're moving down into that third turn, cutting across onto the fourth. Jim O'Connor still in the lead. They're going to be with Contact Chemicals as they come down into that fourth and final turn. Dwayne Dubuque and Border Paving coming around the outside. Look out coming here for Tracy Stott with Wrangler locating, coming down the home stretch drive. Ladies and gentlemen, once again, put your hands together. We got a chuck wagon race coming on, and it's going to be, whoa! I believe Border Paving got him right at the nose. We're going to see what the timers have to say. Very close finish, but eye in the sky will tell us when they come across that finish line. Border Paving, Dwayne Dubuque going to be first, probably. Then we've got Jim O'Connor with the Contact Chemicals, a very close second. And Tracy Stott, Wrangler locating, was crowding hard at the finish line for third place in heat number three.
1: Yeah, there you go. Heat number three. That was a close one right down to the wire.
9: Yeah,
1: that was a fun one. It looked like somebody might have had a barrel issue.
9: Yeah, Jim O'Connor did hit a barrel.
1: Jimmy did smoke a barrel, so that's going to be trouble for him. Dwayne Dubuque probably going to pick up the win in this heat, but I'm really curious to see what the runtime looks like. We're going to find out in just a moment. We'll get your runtimes for heat number three, and we'll line up heat number four. On the other side of this break, you're listening to the North American Pony Chuck Wagon Championships on 96.5 The Ranch.
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2: Now, back to Red Deer's Westerner Days on the ranch.
3: Yes, we are back. It's the North American Pony Chuckwagon Championships from Red Deer's Westerner Days. We are through three heats of racing. Coming into heat number three, our fast time on the day had belonged to Alan Bengston with a 78 and 62, but we had a pretty darn good heat number three, Sierra.
4: Oh, yeah. So we've got Dwayne Dubuque in number one right now with a 76.94 on my little paper here. In second, we have Tracy Stott with a 77.79. And then Jim O'Connor originally was in second, but then he hit that barrel off the top there, so he had a 5 second penalty added. So he ended with an 82.05 off of barrel number one.
3: Tough one for Jimmy, certainly. He's not going to like that, but 5 seconds, it can be overcome. He's going to need some good times the rest of the week, but if there's anybody in this field that can overcome a 5 second penalty, it's Jimmy O'Connor, one of the best drivers on tour. So we'll see what he's got the rest of the week. Heat number four coming out onto the track right now. Sierra, what are we looking at heat number four?
4: Off of barrel number one, we have Linda Shubert-Hubble on barrel number one. On barrel number two, Neil Salmond. And barrel number three is Darren Tortoklev. Holy cow.
3: You could say that.
4: Tortoklev.
3: Tortoklev.
4: Holy cow.
3: One of the great names on the tour, certainly. Neil Salmond has got a couple of outfits that are going to be driving here tonight. His number one outfit is going to be in heat number 10. I'm not sure if he's going to be driving the number two outfit, which is on the track right now. Linda Shubert-Hubble, of course, barrel number one. And Darren Tortoklev, as we mentioned, is off of barrel number three, just coming out on the tracks. If you're just joining us, we are just going to be having three teams per heat. They're spacing things out a little bit, giving a little more room on the track, which is great. We're always thinking about the horses' safety, our equine athletes, and we're thinking about the driver's safety as well out there. So if we got that much more space, it's that much better, and we can stretch it out and have 10 heats rather than, say, 7 or 8 heats of racing. So it's going to be just tremendous with three drivers, three teams of horses that are going to be racing here tonight. So as they line up with the barrels, Terry Carter's got the call for Linda Shubert-Hubble, Neil Salmond, and Darren Tortoklev at the barrels.
5: We could keep you quiet before the horn. The horn sounds. There you go. We got a good start on three and four. There, two and three, and they cranking around. Look at him come. Neil Salmond, Owls excavating as they head to the track. Ladies and gentlemen, he's out in the front end. I believe he was a champion of the TP Creek Stampede. As they moved out there, he's up in the front end by about 5 or 6 wagon lengths. Back in second, we're going to go to Linda Shubert-Hubble with the RCM transport for you. Been proudly serving Alberta for over 30 years. She's sitting in the wagon box herself there. Ladies and gentlemen, doing a great job. But back in third, we got the Darren Tortoklev team with Broker Link Insurance. A little bit of movement in the barreling area, but he got him lined out, and he's heading down the racetrack. He's got lots of run, but he's got lots of run to catch up to Neil Salmond. He's first in the track here right now by about 2 lengths over Linda Shubert-Hubble. He's out there with the Howells Excavating Limited, family owned and operated since 1975. Neil Salmond coming out of that fourth and final turn, but watch for Linda Shubert-Hubble as she comes with RCM Transport down the finish line. They're neck and neck, ladies and gentlemen. Get over, get watching. Linda's in the lead right now with RCM Transport. You bet. Good job. Linda Shubert-Hubble first across the line. Neil Salmond with Howells Excavating in second. But I'll tell you what, that Darren Tortoklev team, they did gather a lot of ground. They had some trouble in the infield getting them lined out and going with Broker Link Insurance. But they did close up a lot of ground coming down that home stretch drive.
3: Well, there you go. Just like we lined them up, Sierra, they came across the line like mm-hmm. that. It looks like a Linda Shubert-Hubble across the line first. Neil Salmond's second outfit is in off barrel number two and came across second. And then Darren Tortoklev, barrel number three, and came in third in that one with a little bit of barrel trouble off the top. So we're going to get some run times for that in just a moment, and we'll line up heat number five for you in a moment as well. I can tell you that we're going to have 5 heats of racing, then they're going to harrow, and then another 5 heats of racing. So our last heat before the harrow is on the other side of this break. 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
3: Yes, welcome back to the track. It's Westerner Days in Red Deer, and we are here at Westerner Park with the call of the 2026 North American Pony Chuck Wagon Championship. Sierra McCool, Corey Knoll, and Terry Carter bringing in the call of every single race tonight. We are through four heats of racing. Sierra, let's give them the updated run times now for heat number four.
4: For heat number four, in third there we had Darren Swartekleeb with an 83.38 off of barrel number three. In second was Neil Salmond with a 77.63, and in first was Linda Schibbold Hubble with a 76.89, so the fastest time of the night so far.
3: I was going to say, that gives her the fast time of the night. Linda Schibbold Hubble, this is a lady, sneaky underdog, could win this whole thing.
4: Oh, yeah.
3: Unbelievable driver, and, you know, Marvin, of course, had the great run last year. Linda could win this any year. She's got the team of horses to do it. She's got the veteran savvy as a driver to pull this off, so wouldn't surprise me in the least if we saw Linda hold up at the end of tonight. So very curious to see how that 76 and 89 holds up. Heat number five is on the track right now. Who have we got lining up on the barrels?
4: On barrel number one, we have Dave Dubuque. On barrel number two, Bill Govenlock. And barrel number three, Shane Carter for heat number five.
3: The Vegreville man. Derek wanted to know who some of the drivers and where they're from. Shane Carter, former WPCA driver out of Vegreville, and loves driving on the APCCA. He's ready to go tonight. It's heat number five. Terry Carter's got the call.
5: One barrel. And the horn sounds, we got him starting, we got him firing, we need old Earl on the go, and here we come, ladies and gentlemen, out to the track they come, we got on the inside, we got Dave Dubuque with the Wheeze Western Wear on the inside, then we're going to be going to Bill Govenlock running two wide with the Bettinson Sand and Gravel, and then we got back in third, we got Shane Carter, he's out on the track, safe and free, and away he runs, he's about three, four wagon lengths back behind, he's got a few barrels down, and things are going to be all right. Is they're all safe and sound, and out in the front end once again we have Dave Dubuque. He's out there right now with the Wheeze Western Wear. In second is Bill Govenlock. He's got him cranked out down around the outside of him. He goes, he's on a wagon horse length behind with the Bettinson Sand and Gravel outfit, many years sponsorship. Back in third we're with Shane Carter and Caltech Diesel out of Olds, Alberta, and they go back to the front end. In between that third and fourth turn is going to be Dave Dubuque out front there with Wheeze Western Wear. Back in second by a wagon length and a half is going to be Bill Govenlock with Bettinson Sand and Gravel, and Shane Carter closing up some ground as they head to the fourth and final turn down the home stretch drive with Caltech Diesel. They're pouring it on. First across the line is going to be Wheeze Western Wear. Dave Dubuque in the front end. Second is Bill Govenlock with the Bettinson Sand and Gravel. And Shane Carter in third. A close third place finish with Caltech Diesel as they cross the line here in heat number five.
3: There you go. What a great heat number five. And again, just as we lined them up,
4: yep,
3: they come
4: they
3: across
4: go.
3: The line. Dave Dubuque was barrel number one. He came across first. Bill Govenlock, barrel number two, came across second. Shane Carter had a bit of a tough time getting out onto the track, but made up some time in the backstretch. He finishes third in that one. That was heat number five. They're going to be harrowing here, and then we'll have the final five races of the night on the other side. We're going to take a quick break. We'll come back with some run times for you, and we'll bring you the fastest times on the night through five heats of racing. On the other side of this break, you're listening to the North American Pony Chuckwagon Championships on 96.5 The Ranch.
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3: Yes, welcome back to the track. 2026 North American Pony Chuck Wagon Championships. We are through 5 heats of racing. They're going to have 10 heats tonight, so they are in the Harrow right now. We've had some very fast times. Let's start, Sierra, by talking about the run times for heat number 5.
4: All right, so for heat number 5, in the same order that they were barreled in, off of barrel number 1, Dave Dubuque had that fast time of that heat. 81.25 is what he finishes with, and Bill Govenlock is behind him with an 83.16. And Shane Carter had a couple of penalties. He finishes with a 101 flat.
3: Yeah, that was a tough goal for Shane there. He had 2 sets of penalties in that one, a 10 and a 5. So that ends up, 15 seconds of penalties puts him at a 101 flat. Tough goal for Shane O there, but a great run for Dave Dubuque and Bill Govenlock as well. So as I take a very quick scan here, Sierra, of my times, I think Linda Schippel-Hobel.
4: Yeah, she's still in first.
3: In first with a 76.89. She's followed closely by Dwayne Dubuque with a 76.94. And then a quick guess tells me that the 77.63 by Neil Salmon is our third fastest time on the day. So Linda Schippel-Hobel, Dwayne Dubuque, and Neil Salmon with your top 3 on the night so far. But we are only through 5 heats of racing. We've got some great stuff still to come. Dallas Langevin, Levi Kretny, and Jimmy Lang are all coming up in heat number 6. Who have we got in heat number 7?
4: In heat number 7, we have Keaton Bobine. And then off of barrel number 2, Brett Dubuque, and barrel number 3, Tracy Klatt. For
3: heat number 8 is going to see Adam Waldner, Caden Stott off barrel number 2, and then Ben Lang, one of the younger drivers. He's off of barrel number 3.
4: In heat number 9, off of barrel number 1, Casey Wright. Off of barrel number 2, Bob Leach. And barrel number 3, Rob Nordic.
3: And our final heat of the night is going to be heat number 10. And 3 of the best drivers on tour, some of the best who have ever done it in the Pony Chuck Wagon world. Neil Salmon is off of barrel number 1. Marvin Hubble, last year's winner, off of barrel number 2. And Jack Stott, Grandpa Jack of the legendary Stott Racing family. He has been having another tremendous summer on tour. He's got a great team of horses, and I don't know if there's anybody that knows how to work them better than Grandpa Jack does. And he's got barrel number 3 tonight in heat number 10. So we're going to bring you that back half of racing in just a few moments. We've got another wonderful conversation coming your way. Our own Galen Hartvigsen, news director, had a chance to catch up with the folks from Westerner Park and talk a little bit about Westerner Days and what's going to be happening over the course of this week with Westerner Days. So we've got that conversation and so much more on the other side of this break. 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
21: Natasha joins us on Community Hotline today as we look ahead to Westerner Days, the 2026 edition. When does this get going, Natasha? And is there anything new that you're excited about for this year?
20: Yeah, absolutely. So Westerner Days this year is July 15th to 19th, and we are really excited to highlight a few new attractions, particularly our Métis Village, which is happening in the chalet, which will feature Métis artists, bannock sampling, and outdoor attractions like the teepees and the trapper's tents. We also are welcoming new artists, including Juno Award winners and local talents. And then we will be featuring, lots of new entertainment, both things that people love, very classics like Doo Doo the Clown, and also new attractions like the Dogs Do Magic show inside. So lots to look forward to.
21: You bet. You guys obviously have a great facility there at Westerner Park, and this encompasses most of your facilities, right?
20: It does. It takes over the entire park, inside and out, makes it so that we can maximize all the fun that our guests can enjoy.
21: You bet. And of course, we'll be up there for the North American Pony Chuck Wagon Championships, which is a big draw in the grandstand out there as well. That's an event that always has a great response to it, right?
20: Absolutely. It's one of our fair classics, and the community really show up to enjoy the chucks. So we are always excited to welcome them back. They're a great group to work with, and they bring lots of excitement to the fair.
21: For sure. If people want to come down to the park, what kind of options do they have in terms of entry fee, and what do they need to bring with them?
20: Yeah, so entry at the gate is, well, it depends on what day you're coming down to the park. So if you're coming down on Wednesday, which is our opening day, you actually can get 50% off admission price. So you are in the door for $12.50. Every other day, standard admission is $25, but Thursdays is our senior day. So anyone 60 and over can come in for $10. And if you've got a family, Sunday is the day for you. We are doing $30 per carload for up to 6 guests. What you need to know for coming to the fair, there's lots of food options on site. Be prepared to spend the whole day. There's things to do, as I said, inside and out. So you can, no matter the weather, whether we are experiencing a heat wave or some of the rain we've seen this spring, there's lots to do. There's lots of food truck options for meals and treats, and there's something for every age group all day long.
21: 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If people want to find out more information and check out the full slate before they come down there, where can they go online, Natasha?
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21: 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Thanks so much, Natasha.
20: 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We look forward to it.
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2: 48 pounding hooves take to the track. Now back to the Pony Chuck Wagon action on the ranch.
3: Yes, welcome back to the track. It's Corey Nolan and Sierra McCool bringing you night number one of the North American Pony Chuck Wagon Championships. Poor Sierra has just lost her timing sheet. We have got an incredible wind that's blown in. We're thankful that the rain and crazy storms have not happened here at Red Deer. It looked like we might get a crazy boomer and it didn't happen, but we do still have some wild winds that have kind of blown in. But Sierra found it. This is a valuable lesson learned. We'll get you a clipboard for tomorrow night.
4: Exactly.
3: Hangs on to everything. We are in a broadcast booth up here that's wide open at Westerner Park, and so the elements just cut right through here, and the wind absolutely howls in this booth, so it definitely takes control. We are through five heats of racing, five more to go tonight. We're going to get you the fast times on the night in just a moment, but we want to line up heat number six. Let's get into them quickly here, Sierra. Who have we got in heat six?
4: On barrel number one, we have Dallas Langevin, and barrel number two, Levi Cretney. Cretney? Yep. Barrel number three, Jim Lang for heat number six.
3: It's going to be a good one. Heat number six, Terry Carter's got the call.
5: There you go. Heat six, his horn is gone. Hey, we got a little trouble with Jim, but he's got him fired up now. He did a little telling. He got to go. About one and two are heading to the track on the inside. He's going to be Dallas Langevin with independent controls. He's coming out fast and furious. Down into that first turn he goes with Levi Cretney on his backside. Levi Cretney with Central City Asphalt. Jim Lang coming in with Benson Sand and Gravel. Had a little bit of a slow start. He's got him fired up, gotten him around. He's about 3-4 four wagon lengths in behind going into that second turn. Around the back stretch they go out in the front end is going to be Dallas Langevin. Independent controls on the front end by about three lengths over the lead by Cretney. Central City Asphalt Outfit. Back in third we're going to be going to Jim Lang with Benson Sand and Gravel. But up on the front end we're going to be once again Independent Control Services. Dallas Langevin is out in the lead only by a couple lengths now, with Levi Cretney is moving in with Central City Asphalt, and back in third Jim Lang is moving up. He's getting closer as they come into that third turn with Bettinson Sand and Gravel, but coming in out of that fourth and final turn we've got Dallas Langevin with Independent Control Services moving down the home stretch drive. Ladies and gentlemen, once again it's your turn to come alive, and let's put your hands together for Dallas Langevin, Independent Controls, Levi Cretney with Central City Asphalt, and Jim Lang with Bettinson Sand and Gravel. Close to third place finish for Jim Lang and Bettinson Sand and Gravel in heat number six.
3: There we go, heat number six across the line. How many in a row has that been?
4: Three.
3: We lined them up, 1, 2, 3. They came back across the line, 1, 2, 3. Dallas Langevin, Levi Cretney, and Jim Lang across the line. Bang, bang, bang. We're going to get your run times for that in just a couple of moments. We are also going to line up heat number seven for you on the other side of this break. 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
3: Back, the North American Pony Chuck Wagon Championships. Sierra McCool, Corey Noel, and Terry Carter bringing you the call of each and every race here tonight. Thank you so much to our sponsors once again. MP Blaine Calkins has been with us for the last few years, and we appreciate him so much. Thank you to Woody's RV World in Red Deer, who have been with us from the very beginning, and the fine folks at Westerner Park, Marla, and the crew here. Thank you so much for having us out for this and making these broadcasts possible. We had lots of penalty trouble in heat number six, unfortunately. Mm-hmm. But let's give him the run times.
4: Alrighty. So third in heat number six was Jim Lang with a 90.57. In second was Levi Cretney with a 84.07. And in first there was that Dallas Langevin with an 83.96 in heat number six.
3: 83.96 are still fast time on the night. Belongs to Linda Schippel-Hubbell, one of the great drivers on the tour. She had a 76 and 89, really fast time here tonight. And that is our lead time so far.

0: The Valner Leisure Products. They're side by side going into that first. Crossing over to the second, we do have Brett Dubuque in the lead with Valner Leisure Products. Back in third, we're going to Caton Bovian with the Westerner Park sponsorship. Moving around the second turn, going down the back stretch to go with Brett Dubuque and Valner Leisure Products in the lead by a wagon or two. Back in second is going to be the Tracy Clatt team with Moore Maintenance. Down they go also with Smiles Through Lindsay, a great foundation there going into that third turn. Back in third, we have the Caton Bovian team with the Westerner Park Industry. And then we go in the front end. We got Brett Dubuque and Valner Leisure Products once again. He's out stretching the lead there by about a two or three wagon length coming out of that fourth and final turn. Down the home stretch drive he comes. Back in second will be the Tracy Clatt. More Maintenance and Smiles Through Lindsay. Give him a hand, ladies and gentlemen, coming down. Look at Caton Bovian coming with the Westerner Park in there for fighting for second and third. Oh, it's still going to be in first is the Brett Dubuque team with Valner Leisure Products. Second place will be the Tracy Clatt team with Moore Maintenance and Smiles Through Lindsay. And Caton Bobian with the Westerner Park is a third place finish, but he closed up a lot of ground on the home stretch drive.
1: There you go. Heat number seven in the books. Well, we finally broke that streak.
2: I was about to say.
1: So there we go. It looked like coming across there, Brett Dubuque, followed by Tracy Clatt, and then Caton Bovian in heat number seven. So we're going to get your run times for heat number seven. We'll line up heat number eight on the other side of this break as well. 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
1: Yes, it is. The APCCA, the Alberta Professional Chuck Wagon and Chariot Association, the 2026 North American Pony Chuck Wagon Championships. As we roll on here, night number one in Red Deer. Heat eight's on the track, but Sierra, let's talk about heat number seven and how the run times looked.
2: Alrighty, so in third there off of barrel number one was Caton Bobean with an 83.12. And off of barrel number two, off of barrel number three was Tracy Clatt in second with an 82.62. And first there was that Brett Dubuque with 80.74.
1: 80.74, so still fast time belongs to Linda Schibbel-Hubbell with a 76.89. She's followed closely by Dwayne Dubuque, who has the 76.94. And then we have a 77.63 for Neil Salmon. That is our third fastest time on the night. So need to be in those 76s. To get a win here tonight, at least a 76. Mm-hmm. Now, we've got some great drivers that are still to come. We're going to see Neil Salmon, Marvin Hubbell, and Jack Stott coming up in Heat 10. Heat 9's got Casey Wright, Bob Leach, Rob Nordic, all guys that could win it all here this week. And then Heat number 8's on the track right now. Sierra, who have we got lining up?
2: On barrel number 1, we have Adam Waldner. Barrel number 2, Caden Stott. And barrel number 3 is Ben Lang for heat number 8.
1: Great drivers. Caden, we talked a little bit earlier, is one of those drivers that came up through the Stars of Tomorrow program, driving the minis. Then he moved his way into the carts, and then there is an age limit there. You have to be a certain age before you can get into the wagon box. And once he had graduated into the wagon box, he was ready to go, and has been just a tremendous asset on the tour in the chuck wagons ever since he did that. So excited to see what he could do here tonight. Again, we've got Adam Waldner, Caden Stott, Ben Lang, all coming up here. This is heat number 8, and Terry Carter has got the call for us in heat number 8.
0: Adam Waldner on the number 1 barrel with Mutter's Wash. This is heat number 8. There they go, the horn sounds, up they go. Great start on the number 3 barrel. Look at them turn. Ben Lang, ladies and gentlemen, a fourth generation chuck wagon driver. Mutter as they move out here onto the track on the inside is the Adam Olner team with Mutter's Wash, but right beside him running too wide on the outside is Ben Lang with the low.

0: Oil Services into that first turn. Back in second is Caden Stott with Antler Hill Welding, but he's got lots of run. Rookie Chuck Wagon driver this year, driving like a complete veteran, ladies and gentlemen, as they come out of that second turn down into the backstretch to go. We have on the inside the Adam Olner team with Mutter's Wash on the outside, running neck and neck. They can throw a blanket over the two of them. As they run down the backstretch, they go Ben Lang, running too wide with Lower Oil Services right into that third turn. Boy, they're going to be right there at the finish line. And back in third is Caden Stott with Antler Hill Welding as they move into that third turn, heading over to that fourth and final turn, still out in the front end. On the inside is the Adam Waldner team with the Mutter's Wash, but running right beside him on the outside is fourth generation driver Ben Lang, ladies and gentlemen, with Lower Oil Services coming down the home stretch drive. Put your hands together. Here comes Caden Stott, also with Antler Hill Welding. They're coming down the line. Boy, we're going to let the timers tell you who the winner is in that heat right there. What a heat across the line. Dead heat, looking pretty darn close. Adam Waldner with Mutter's Wash and Ben Lang with Lower Oil Field Services. A very close first, second place finish. We're going to let the timers tell you who wins right there. And Caden Stott was coming hard at the finish line with Antler Hill Welding. What a finish in heat number eight.
1: Yeah, that was a dandy coming across the line there. It's going to be very, very close. Ben Lang and Adam Waldner neck and neck as they came across the line. So might be a photo finish for the ladies on that one. And then Caden Stott just behind them in third place. That was heat number eight. We've got two more heats to go. We'll get you run times for eight, and we'll line up heat number nine on the other side of this break. 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
6: Oh, we are back with the North American Pony Chuck Wagon Championship here at Red Deer's Westerner Days. Corey Knoll, Sierra McCool here with you. We've got the times for heat number eight, Corey. Do you want to read those off?
1: I absolutely do. Let me slide into chair number two here and bring you the run times for heat number eight. I love this. We have got in first place in that heat with a 79.50. Mm-hmm. It was Adam Waldner with a blistering heat number eight. We had in second place Benny Lang with a 79.54, and then Caden Stott just behind him with an 81.24. So really nice little heat number eight, but the fast time of the night still belongs to Linda Shippeld Hubble with a 76.89. All the guys trailing Linda Shippeld Hubble, trying to catch up, but we've got some good ones coming up here, Sierra, as heat number nine's getting out on the track. I can tell you Casey Wright is off of barrel number one. Bobby Leach draws barrel number two tonight, and Rob Nordic, former champ here at Red Deer, he is off of barrel number three. We're going to have a good one coming up here tonight in heat number nine.
6: Alrighty, and we'll send it over to Terry Carter here for heat number nine.
0: Veteran driver, past champion of many shows, High Point Champions, ladies and gentlemen. 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Thank you. Good sponsoring, Rob Nordic. These guys are coming in. Some of these guys, the top outfits in all of Alberta, ladies and gentlemen. North American champion. We got champions from Saskatchewan, from Manitoba. That's where Dallas Langevin comes in. So they come a long ways to come to compete for the North American Championship put on here at Westerner Park. So there's Rob Nordic going into barrel three with Marshall Construction. Going into barrel number two is going to be the Bob Leach team with Weed Creek Services, and Casey Wright with Chapman Rebeck LLP going to barrel number one. He's got his gal down there, Brianna O'Connor, doing the holding for him. Bob's got Ellen Bankston. And Rob's got, looks like, going to be maybe Kate and Bobian down there. Dave Dubuque, look out. Here you go. We got a good one. Oh, we got a barrel down on the Bob Leach outfit. This barely went down, but he's out in the front heading to the track. We got the Bob Leach team with Weed Creek Services in the lead by about two lengths. He's looking over his shoulder to go down, but he doesn't quite have the room. And on the inside is the Casey Wright team. He's moving in there right now with the Chapman Arimic LLP as they move into that second turn. Bob Leach out in the front end by a wagon and a half. Out on the outside, we're going to be going to Rob Nordic with Marshall Construction there. He's got a little bit of a loose start plopping out there, one of those guys, but away they go. They're neck and neck going down the backstretch. Rob Nordic just in the lead by about a horse length is all going into that third turn. Well, on the inside of him is going to be that Casey Wright outfit with Chapman Reback as they move around. But in the front end, we're going to be going to Bob Leach. Once again, a past High Point Chuckwagon champion as he comes around. Bob Leach with the Weed Creek Services in the lead by about a length or so, length and a half. Coming out the fourth turn down the home stretch drive. Once again, they come. Put your hands together for him, ladies and gentlemen. They got a Chuckwagon race going on. We have Bob Leach and Weed Creek Services first across the line. Rob Nordic in there with Marshall Construction in second. And third place will be the Casey Wright outfit with Chapman Rebeck with your LLP, your legal company here right out of Red Deer. So thank you. Looking after Red Deer and Central Alberta.
6: There we go. That is heat number nine for you there. That was another exciting one.
1: It was a good one. Casey Wright, Bob Leach, Rob Nordic. Bobby had some trouble there.
6: Did hit a barrel, yeah.
1: Knocked down a barrel on the way through. He barely nudged it, but it's one of those things where it doesn't take a whole lot.
6: Yeah.
1: All you have to do is give it a little rub, and it came down. So he's going to have 5 seconds in penalty time to deal with there. But Casey Wright and Rob Nordic with some good times. We'll get run times for that in just a bit.
6: Yes.
1: And yeah, it looks really, really good. So we've got one more heat to come. Sierra, heat number 10 is on the way. Three of the best drivers on this tour are going to be coming up in heat number 10. We'll tell you who those are. We'll tell you what barrel they've got as well.
6: Yes, for heat number 10, an exciting one. Off of barrel number one, we have Neil Salmond, his other outfit there. Off of barrel number two, Marvin Hubble, last year's champion. And barrel number three, Jack Stott for you here on heat number 10. We'll have those run times for you for heat number 9 after this quick break. 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
6: Alrighty, and we are back with the North American Pony Chuckwagon Championships here at Red Deer's Westerner Park. You've got Corey Noll, you've got Sierra McCool. We just wrapped up heat number 9, and we do have some times for you. Isn't that right, Corey?
1: Absolutely, we do. We can tell you there was a little bit of penalty trouble there. Bob Leach did end up with an 83 and 60 in that one after some penalty trouble. But we'll start with the fast time in that heat. It belonged to Rob Nordic, who had a 79 and 72. Casey Wright was in second with an 82-27, and Bob Leach, after some penalty trouble, ends up with an 83 and 60. So again, we're through 9 of our 10 heats tonight, and the fast time still belongs to Linda Shippold-Hubble with an amazing 76 and 89. She's followed closely by Dwayne Dubuque, the president of the APCCA and one of the top drivers on tour this summer, with a 76.94, and they are followed relatively closely by Neil Salmond with a 77 and 63. Those are your top times on the night so far. But we've got a dandy here, Sierra. Who's coming up here in heat number 10?
6: Alrighty, so for heat number 10, final heat of the night, barrel number 1 is Neil Salmond, barrel number 2, Marvin Hubble, and barrel number 3, Jack Stott.
1: Unbelievable. Grandpa Jack is leading the charge here off barrel number three. Marvin, who won it last year, off barrel number two. And Neil Salmon, a threat to win this every single year. Mm-hmm. We are ready to go with heat number 10.
6: Here is the call from Terry Carter.
0: Be some tough barrel turns and fast running times in heat number 10. The horn sounds, you bet. They got to start. Look at the fighter out there on number one here. He's got a lot of steam. And on 2-2, they're coming out. Neil Salmon off the one barrel. They're all fast firm turns here as they come to the track. Neil Salmon, Cement Coat Company, out in the front end. Ah, he's side by side out in that first turn is going to be Marvin Hubble with Willow Butte Cattle Company. Back in third is the Jack Stott team with Teamworks Fabrication. Tracy Stott in the wagon box doing the driving. She's only back by about three wagon lengths coming out of that second turn with lots of power on the track there too. But in the front end is Neil Salmon with Cement Co Company as they go into that third turn. They're neck and neck. Marvin Hubble running too wide around the outside with Willow Butte Cattle Company into that third turn. Whoa, he's only ahead by one horse length is the Marvin Hubble team with Willow Butte. In second is the Neil Salmon with Cement Co. And back in third but closing some ground is the Jack Stott team with Team Works Fabrication. They're moving out of the fourth. And final turn coming down the home stretch drive. Put your hands together. Stomp your feet, ladies and gentlemen, make some noise for Marvin Hubble, Willow Butte Cattle Company, by a length and a so. And then we go to Neil Salmon with Cement Co. and the Jack Stott team with Teamworks Fabrication. A third place finish and a close one for heat number 10.
6: There it is, heat number 10, the final heat of the night, and it did not disappoint at all.
1: Fast times there, Sierra. Interesting note, Grandpa Jack not driving tonight. Tracy was in the wagon box for Jack Stott. So, again, same Jack's team of horses, but Tracy driving on that one. I'm not sure if Jack's going to be back maybe later this week or what his story is, but Tracy was driving Jack's outfit there. But Marvin Hubble looking to repeat this year as the champion at Red Deer. He had an absolutely blistering run. We're going to get run time for that in a bit. Neil Salmon, of course, had an amazing run, too. He's a former winner at this track. Jack's a former winner at this track a number of times, actually. And we are going to grab some run times here. Actually very quickly, Sierra, so we can actually tell people exactly what happened. Looks like we actually had a clean heat there, hey?
6: Oh, yeah.
1: Oh, my goodness, and what a time. I think we've got a new fast time on the night.
6: There it is, Marvin Hubble with a 76.23 for the new fast time of the night. Neil Salmon behind him with a 77.44, and Jack Stott rounding it out with a 78.40 for heat number 10 down here in Red Deer.
1: Unbelievable. That's great stuff. I'll let Sierra get all caught up on these times here, but what a tremendous night. Marvin Hubble is going to pick up the win on the night with his 76.23, and of course his wife Linda Shippold Hubble had the amazing 76.89 earlier. So Mama and Papa with a couple of big runs tonight. They're going to take home some day money back in the barns a little bit later tonight. Have to do a quick check on exactly what the second fastest time is, the third fastest, sorry, is going to be Dwayne Dubuque with that 76.94. So we did have three drivers put into the 76s. So Marvin Hubble with the win. Second on the night belongs to Linda Shippold Hubble with a 76.89. And Dwayne Dubuque, third place tonight with a 76.94. What an absolutely incredible night of racing tonight, Sierra. Night number one didn't disappoint.
6: In the books, and some sunshine to cap it off, too.
1: How good does that feel? It was tremendous. So we just want to wrap everything up for tonight. We mentioned our top times. We want to mention our sponsors again. Thank you so much to our MP, Blaine Calkins, for getting behind us. Woody's RV World in Red Deer, thank you so much to them for being with us once again this year. And Westerner Park in Red Deer as well. To all of their great staff, thank you so much for having us out here for this race. So that looks like it's going to wrap things up for night number one tonight. Just going back very quickly and taking a peek at our carts, and we want to say congratulations to Darren Torticlebe, who picked up the top time in the carts tonight. He was followed by Bob Leach in second, and Zach Hubble finished in third tonight with the fastest times in the carts. And again, in our wagons, all in the 76s, Marvin Hubble, Linda Shippold Hubble, and Dwayne Dubuque with some fast times tonight. And that's how night number one looked tonight here in Red Deer.
6: Thank you so much for joining us at the North American Pony Chuck Wagon Ships Chuck Wagon Championships here at Westerner Park in Red Deer. 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I'm Sierra McCool. He's Corey Knoll. Thank you so much, and have a good night.
5: 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Thank you for tuning in for tonight's broadcast of the 2026 North American Pony Chuck Wagon Championships at Red Deer's Westerner Days. 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

0: Also see a high of 27 degrees. 30% chance of showers continuing through the evening. We'll see a low of 14 degrees overnight. 60% chance of showers tomorrow, a high of 26 degrees. A risk of thunderstorms in the afternoon tomorrow as well. 13 degrees and clear tomorrow night. 28 degrees for Saturday with sunny skies. 23 on Sunday with sunshine. Monday, 22 degrees and a mix of sun and cloud. Around the area right now, it is 13 degrees.
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0: That's Nate Haller. Good morning. How are you? It is 10 minutes now after 6 o'clock on a Thursday morning. Oh, my goodness. Yeah, it's Thursday, but what can we do? We've got your half-price deals kicking off this morning at 10. We'll talk about that as we continue on through. We've got other stuff going on, too. But right now, why don't you, I don't know, roll over and get 6.5 more minutes of sleep. We'll wake you up on the other side of Dierks Bentley. Right now, here's Party.
1: Can't believe that you got me in a suit and tie.

0: Rodeo. Feel like fire, that's Dierks Bentley. Good morning, how are you? It is 17 minutes now after 6 o'clock on this Thursday morning, and what a Thursday it's going to be. We've got all sorts of great stuff going on today, including half-price deals coming up at 10 o'clock this morning. MyHalfPriceDealsNow.com goes live for 24 hours, so you only have till tomorrow at 10 a.m. to get in on those deals. Maybe hop on there right now, make sure your login works, make sure you've sort of scouted out what you want to purchase when it goes live at 10 o'clock this morning. We've got the park parties continuing this evening in Olds at the Kiwanis Destiny Playground. We'll talk about that as we continue on through. We've got your birthday club coming up, of course, at 7:45, and a whole bunch more. So get up, grab your coffee, get ready for your Thursday here on the ranch.
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2: I'm Justin Goulet with your information update. Beef and Barley Days brings plenty of brews, bucking broncs, and booming fireworks to the town of Carstairs this week. It starts up tomorrow with the second annual Barley Brew Fest at 5 p.m. in the Curling Rink. There will be rock and roll bingo at 8 o'clock that night, and then the fireworks at the Carstairs Golf Course will wrap up the evening. Charlie Van Arnhem, president of the Carstairs and District Ag Society, says there are more great activities on Saturday as well.
3: So Saturday kicks off with the traditional pancake breakfast at 7:30 at the Curling Rink, sponsored by the Carstairs Chamber of Commerce. We've got a junior rodeo at the rodeo grounds at 9, the art show going on, the big parade starts at 11, that's always popular.
2: There will be performances from the Crooked Horn Junior Rodeo on Saturday and Sunday. Beef and Barley Days will finish up on Sunday with events including the Summer Showdown Poker Rally and Car Show at Adrenaline Motors. The Alberta government has opened up applications for the Rangeland Sustainability Program. Officials say the program supports academics, nonprofits, and agricultural partners in developing practical solutions that help maintain and improve the health, biodiversity, and resilience of Alberta's rangelands. Last year, Alberta Forestry and Parks allocated over $1.3 million in funding for the program. This year, that number has jumped to a $1.4 million budget. Applications for program funding are open until September 16th. And this week, the government of Alberta launched its iGaming initiative with nearly two dozen sites now operating in the province. But with it comes a warning from the Better Business Bureau that fake gaming ads continue to plague the industry. Scammers are the ultimate opportunists, and the launch of legal online gambling in the province provides scammers an opportunity to try and confuse consumers and have them go to unregulated gambling sites or to straight-ahead fake sites. Wes LaFortune from the BBB, serving Alberta and East Kootenay, says the alert has been issued to make people aware the fake ads exist.
4: These often pop up in people's social media feeds. So you'll see an ad for a casino, and often it's either, you know, an illegal site operating off-seas somewhere, or an actual, you know, fake fraud site.
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5: In sports, the 2026 North American Pony Chuckwagon Championships are underway as part of Westerner Days. The top times of night one belong to Dwayne Dubuque at number three with 76.94, Linda Shippold Hubble at second place with 76.89, and number one Marvin Hubble at 76.23. In the Chariots, Zach Hubble took number three spot with 76.54, Bob Leach number two with 76.26, and Darren Twerdo Klebe at number one with 75.79. 96.5 The Ranch will have live coverage of all the action from Westerner Park. Tonight's broadcast will begin at 5 o'clock. The FIFA World Cup final is all set to go on Sunday in New York. The second semifinal was played yesterday with Argentina beating England 2-1. Sunday's final will have Spain and Argentina facing off for the championship. And finally, Week 7 of the CFL schedule kicks off tomorrow night at 7 p.m. with the BC Lions taking on the Edmonton Elks. There will be a doubleheader on Saturday with the Stampeders taking on the Alouettes at 2 o'clock and the Tiger Cats facing the Argonauts at 5:30. The weekend wraps up with the Blue Bombers and the Red Blacks Sunday at 5 p.m. And that's your sports update.
1: Olds weather.
5: This afternoon, we'll see a 30% chance of showers and a risk of thunderstorms. We'll also see a high of 27 degrees. 30% chance of showers continuing through the evening. We'll see a low of 14 degrees overnight. 60% chance of showers tomorrow, a high of 26 degrees. A risk of thunderstorms in the afternoon tomorrow as well. 13 degrees and clear tomorrow night. 28 degrees for Saturday with sunny skies. 23 on Sunday with sunshine. Monday, 22 degrees and a mix of sun and cloud. At the moment, fog is increasing. It is 11 degrees.
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5: Out on the QE2 and Secondary Highway this morning, we've got some foggy conditions out there. Yes, there are fog patches, and you never know what might be in them. So make sure that you're slowing down and turning on your lights so that everyone can see you, hopefully, in the fog. but also paying attention to the signs of the roads where you never know, something may jump out. There have been reports of deer along Highway 27 and 582 as you're heading east towards Three Hills, and some deer reported on Highway 27 heading west towards Sundry. So just be careful out there. If you see anything else out there that might slow you down, let me know what it is. Pull over where it's nice and safe and call me on the telephone line or text me on the Cam Clark Ford text line. That's been a look at your road report from Integra Tire in Sundry.
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0: Put it on me, that's Sully Burrows. How you doing? It is 21 minutes now to 7 o'clock. Thursday morning. Can you believe it? Thursday's already here. The week just went flying by. In fact, we are past the halfway mark of July. So we are in the back half, rolling towards August already. Yes, I know, summer's just flying past too. But you know what? The good times are still rolling through summer 2026 with the park parties happening in the town of Olds. This evening at 5 p.m. till 7 p.m., you'll find the park party at the Kiwanis Destiny Playground. That's 3 Destiny Lane. So keep that in mind this afternoon. That, of course, is weather-dependent. Fingers crossed. But you never know. Either way, we've got all sorts of those continuing throughout the rest of the month of July and through August as well. So you can hop on to the town website, olds.ca, and find out where the next park parties will be taking place next weekend, the weekend after that, and so on and so forth.
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1: Olds weather.
0: This afternoon, we'll see a 30% chance of showers and a risk of thunderstorms. We'll also see a high of 27 degrees. 30% chance of showers continuing through the evening. We'll see a low of 14 degrees overnight. 60% chance of showers tomorrow, a high of 26 degrees. A risk of thunderstorms in the afternoon tomorrow as well. 13 degrees and clear tomorrow night. 28 degrees for Saturday with sunny skies. 23 on Sunday with sunshine. Monday, 22 degrees and a mix of sun and cloud. At the moment, fog is increasing. It is 11 degrees.
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0: Die of a Broken Heart. That's Carolyn Dawn Johnson. It is 11 minutes to 7 on this Thursday morning, and we had the first night of the Westerner Days Chariot and Chuck Wagon races yesterday in Red Deer at Westerner Park. Of course, Marvin Hubbell came out on top last night in the Chuck Wagons, and Darren Tortoklib is number one in the Chariots. So we will have a closer look at those scores and what else happened at Westerner Park last night in just a few minutes. Your news, weather, and sports is on the way at 7 o'clock.
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1: Going through the Big D. That's Mark Chestnuts. How are you doing? It's 10 minutes now after 7 o'clock Thursday morning. We've got some big savings coming up in 3 hours' time. We'll tell you more about it in just a bit. But right now, here's Josh Stumpf.

0: Kingdom of Fears. That's Cameron Whitcomb. 16 minutes now after 7 o'clock, and coming up at 10 o'clock this morning, it is MyHalfPriceDealsNow.com going live once again. Some great deals to be had, and they're waiting for you at MyHalfPriceDealsNow.com. 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And then after that, they're only there for 24 hours, so you don't have a whole lot of time to get those deals that are at MyHalfPriceDealsNow.com. 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

0: Tay-Bay happened on a Saturday night. Good morning. How are you? It is 21 minutes now to 8 o'clock, which means your Westview Co-op Birthday Club is just around the corner. 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The Cam Clark Ford text line is open, 403-556-2206. And, of course, the telephone live will go live after a classic from the Bellamy Brothers for the Westview Co-op Birthday Club.
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3: Olds weather.
4: This afternoon, we'll see a 30% chance of showers and a risk of thunderstorms. We'll also see a high of 27 degrees. 30% chance of showers continuing through the evening. We'll see a low of 14 degrees overnight. 60% chance of showers tomorrow, a high of 26 degrees. A risk of thunderstorms in the afternoon tomorrow as well. 13 degrees and clear tomorrow night. 28 degrees for Saturday with sunny skies. 23 on Sunday with sunshine. Monday, 22 degrees and a mix of sun and cloud. At the moment, fog is increasing. It is 11 degrees.
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1: 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The telephone line's open. The Cam Clark Ford text line is also open. We're taking your calls and texts for birthday and anniversary greetings this morning on the Westview Co-op Birthday Club. Remember, one lucky person's going to be enjoying that birthday cake from Westview Co-op. We'll be making that draw in just a little bit. If you're calling us up, please make sure to turn down your radio, and then we can all hear you, and everything will be great for the Westview Co-op Birthday Club. If you are celebrating a birthday today, why, you're celebrating alongside Will Ferrell. He turns 58 years old today, also enjoying a birthday. James Maslow is 35, also enjoying a birthday. Corey Feldman turning 54 years old today. Gemma Mays is 46 today. Phoebe Cates is 62 and also enjoying a birthday today. Scammer Payback, if you ever see the TikToks or the YouTube, he's great. He's 29 years old today as well, also enjoying a birthday. The puppeteer behind Gonzo himself, Dave Golez, is 79 years old today. Let's see who else is celebrating a birthday out there. 403-556-2206. The Cam Clark Ford text line has, hello, please wish Grandma Kathy Jorgensen a very happy birthday today from Kelsey, Jesse, Ty, and Zane. Thank you. So happy birthday to Grandma Kathy Jorgensen. Let's get to the phone lines. Maybe not that one for sure, but maybe this one. Good morning, Birthday Club.
2: Good morning. I'd like to wish a happy birthday to Jeremy DeVizer and a happy anniversary to Austin and Haley Hayes. And the greetings are coming from Judy.
1: Thanks, Judy. You have a great day.
2: Thank you.
1: Good morning, Birthday Club. Okay, fine. That's fine. You know, it doesn't hurt my feelings. 403-556-2206. Good morning, Birthday Club.
3: Good morning. I'd like to wish my daughter, Lisa Richard, a very happy birthday, and it's coming from Mom.
1: All right. Happy birthday to Lisa. Thank you.
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1: 403-556-2206. 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All right, let's put a last call in on the Birthday Club. Going once, twice, three times, and we're going to close her down for today. Let's see. We've got the names in the old magical hat this morning, and our cake winner this morning is Kathy Jorgensen. Happy birthday to Grandma Kathy Jorgensen. Kathy, you are a loved one. Maybe the grandkids can swing on over to Westview Co-op in Olds. 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The cake certificate will be behind the counter waiting for you or your loved ones, whoever it might be. Hope you enjoy your birthday cake and your birthday, and happy birthday, happy anniversary to everybody celebrating today from us here at 96.5 The Ranch. That's been another edition of the Westview Co-op Birthday Club.
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1: I'm Justin Goulet with your information update. Beef and Barley Days brings plenty of brews, bucking broncs, and booming fireworks to the town of Carstairs this week. It starts up tomorrow with the second annual Barley Brew Fest at 5 p.m. in the Curling Rink. There will be rock and roll bingo at 8 o'clock that night, and then the fireworks at the Carstairs Golf Course will wrap up the evening. Charlie Van Arnhem, president of the Carstairs and District Ag Society, says there are more great activities on Saturday as well.
2: So Saturday kicks off with the traditional pancake breakfast at 7:30 at the Curling Rink, sponsored by the Carstairs Chamber of Commerce. We've got a junior rodeo at the rodeo grounds at 9, the art show going on, the big parade starts at 11, that's always popular.
1: There will be performances from the Crooked Horn Junior Rodeo on Saturday and Sunday. Beef and Barley Days will finish up on Sunday with events including the Summer Showdown Poker Rally and Car Show at Adrenaline Motors. The Alberta government has opened up applications for the Rangeland Sustainability Program. Officials say the program supports academics, nonprofits, and agricultural partners in developing practical solutions that help maintain and improve the health, biodiversity, and resilience of Alberta's rangelands. Last year, Alberta Forestry and Parks allocated over $1.3 million in funding for the program. This year, that number has jumped to a $1.4 million budget. Applications for program funding are open until September 16th. And this week, the government of Alberta launched its iGaming initiative with nearly two dozen sites now operating in the province. But with it comes a warning from the Better Business Bureau that fake gaming ads continue to plague the industry. Scammers are the ultimate opportunists, and the launch of legal online gambling in the province provides scammers an opportunity to try and confuse consumers and have them go to unregulated gambling sites or to straight-ahead fake sites. Wes LaFortune from the BBB serving Alberta and East Kootenay says the alert has been issued to make people aware the fake ads exist.
3: These often pop up in people's social media feeds. So you see an ad for a casino, and often it's either, you know, an illegal site operating off-sea somewhere, or an actual, you know, fake fraud site.
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4: In sports, the 2026 North American Pony Chuckwagon Championships are underway as part of Westerner Days. The top times of night one belong to Dwayne Dubuque at number three with 76.94, Linda Shippold Hubble at second place with 76.89, and number one Marvin Hubble at 76.23. In the Chariots, Zach Hubble took number three spot with 76.54, Bob Leach number two with 76.26, and Darren Turtle Klebe at number one with 75.79. 96.5 The Ranch will have live coverage of all the action from Westerner Park. Tonight's broadcast will begin at 5 o'clock. The FIFA World Cup final is all set to go on Sunday in New York. The second semifinal was played yesterday with Argentina beating England 2-1. Sunday's final will have Spain and Argentina facing off for the championship. And finally, Week 7 of the CFL schedule kicks off tomorrow night at 7 p.m. with the BC Lions taking on the Edmonton Elks. There will be a doubleheader on Saturday with the Stampeders taking on the Alouettes at 2 o'clock and the Tiger Cats facing the Argonauts at 5:30. The weekend wraps up with the Blue Bombers and the Red Blacks Sunday at 5 p.m. And that's your sports update.

She's going to be in Didsbury on August 22nd as part of the Station 5 Roundup. That's Kelsey Kulik, Till I Get to Heaven. How you doing? 11 minutes now after 8 o'clock. And if your idea of heaven is saving a whole bunch of money, well, guess what? You're going to be in heaven around 10 o'clock this morning. I'll tell you more about it in just a bit. Right now, here's Tennille Towns.

0: That's Keith Urban, John Cougar, John Deere, John 316. It's 17 minutes after 8 o'clock. How you doing? How's your Thursday going so far? Are you a big fan of saving money? I know everybody is, especially these days when a single bag of groceries can cost you like 70 bucks. It's ridiculous. But when you can save half price off of everything in your cart or bag or whatever it might be, then I'm sure that's a better way to go, isn't it? Well, guess what? 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They've got that there. You can check it out. You should buy one of those because you know what? When you get weather like this right now throughout the entire summer, inside swimming is a better idea than outside swimming. 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So get on it and get on it quick.
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0: Just Being Me. That's Morgan Griffiths. Good morning. 19 minutes to 9 o'clock. The fog is back. So, I mean, there's that. And if you think, you know, 3 months from fog is rain, or at least precipitation, our October, given the fact that yesterday, the day before, and today, all foggy, straight in a row like that, we could be seeing some unpleasant snowstorms come October. So, fingers crossed that's not the case, but we'll see what happens. You know how it goes. Either way, we can enjoy the weather while we've got it. We've got park parties happening this evening, 5 p.m. till 7 p.m. at the Kiwanis Destiny Playground. That is at 3 Destiny Lane. Community Connection Center Olds, Coldwell Banker, and the Boys and Girls Club of Olds and Area putting on the park parties throughout the summer of 2026, 5 p.m. till 7 p.m. tonight at the Kiwanis Destiny Playground. 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
1: Olds weather.
0: This afternoon, we'll see a 30% chance of showers and a risk of thunderstorms. We'll also see a high of 27 degrees. 30% chance of showers continuing through the evening. We'll see a low of 14 degrees overnight. 60% chance of showers tomorrow, a high of 26 degrees. A risk of thunderstorms in the afternoon tomorrow as well. 13 degrees and clear tomorrow night. 28 degrees for Saturday with sunny skies. 23 on Sunday with sunshine. Monday, 22 degrees and a mix of sun and cloud. At the moment, fog is increasing. It is 11 degrees.
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Kevin Dagan, brand new truck. 12 minutes now to 9 o'clock. 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
1: I'm Justin Goulet with your information update. Beef and Barley Days brings plenty of brews, bucking broncs, and booming fireworks to the town of Carstairs this week. It starts up tomorrow with the second annual Barley Brew Fest at 5 p.m. in the curling rink. There will be rock and roll bingo at 8 o'clock that night, and then the fireworks at the Carstairs Golf Course will wrap up the evening. Charlie Van Arnhem, president of the Carstairs and District Ag Society, says there are more great activities on Saturday as well.
2: So Saturday kicks off with the traditional pancake breakfast at 7:30 at the curling rink, sponsored by the Carstairs Chamber of Commerce. We've got a junior rodeo at the rodeo grounds at 9, the art show going on. The big parade starts at 11. That's always popular.
1: There will be performances from the Crooked Horn Junior Rodeo on Saturday and Sunday. Beef and Barley Days will finish up on Sunday with events including the Summer Showdown Poker Rally and Car Show at Adrenaline Motors. The Alberta government has opened up applications for the Rangeland Sustainability Program. Officials say the program supports academics, nonprofits, and agricultural partners in developing practical solutions that help maintain and improve the health, biodiversity, and resilience of Alberta's rangelands. Last year, Alberta Forestry and Parks allocated over $1.3 million in funding for the program. This year, that number has jumped to a $1.4 million budget. Applications for program funding are open until September 16th. And this week, the government of Alberta launched its iGaming initiative with nearly two dozen sites now operating in the province. But with it comes a warning from the Better Business Bureau that fake gaming ads continue to plague the industry. Scammers are the ultimate opportunists, and the launch of legal online gambling in the province provides scammers an opportunity to try and confuse consumers and have them go to unregulated gambling sites or to straight-ahead fake sites. Wes LaFortune from the BBB, serving Alberta and East Kootenay, says the alert has been issued to make people aware the fake ads exist.
3: These often pop up in people's social media feeds. So you see an ad for a casino, and often it's either, you know, an illegal site operating off-sea somewhere or an actual, you know, fake fraud site.
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5: In sports, the 2026 North American Pony Chuckwagon Championships are underway as part of Westerner Days. The top times of night one belong to Dwayne Dubuque at number three with 76.94, Linda Shippold Hubble at second place with 76.89, and number one Marvin Hubble at 76.23. In the Chariots, Zach Hubble took number three spot with 76.54, Bob Leach number two with 76.26, and Darren Twerdo Klebe at number one with 75.79. 96.5 The Ranch will have live coverage of all the action from Westerner Park. Tonight's broadcast will begin at 5 o'clock. The FIFA World Cup final is all set to go on Sunday in New York. The second semifinal was played yesterday with Argentina beating England 2-1. Sunday's final will have Spain and Argentina facing off for the championship. And finally, Week 7 of the CFL schedule kicks off tomorrow night at 7 p.m. with the BC Lions taking on the Edmonton Elks. There will be a doubleheader on Saturday with the Stampeders taking on the Alouettes at 2 o'clock and the Tiger Cats facing the Argonauts at 5:30. The weekend wraps up with the Blue Bombers

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1: 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Our Cam Clark Ford text line has wanted someone to make large coexist bumper sticker to go on a back Ford pickup truck. Okay, cool. 403-638-1785. Good morning. Today, Thursday, July 16th. 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Doors open at 5 p.m. For $25, you'll enjoy a beautiful steak dinner with all the homemade side fixins. Dessert is a homemade as well, rhubarb crisp. Thank you for supporting the Sundry Legion. Don't miss the Sundry Legion's barbecue supper tonight. $25 for a steak dinner. That's a great idea. Man.

0: It's too bad I'm busy at 5 o'clock. 403-556-2206. The telephone line is open. The Cam Clark Ford text line is open as well. For sale, 3 mature nanny goats in milk must go to an emotionally stable home. 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That's for 3 mature nanny goats. 403-556-2206. Let's see what else might be on our Cam Clark Ford text line this morning. There we go. All right. 403-556-2206. Also on our Cam Clark Ford text line this morning, we've got a beautiful litter of 7 puppies will be available at the end of July. They are mini Australian Shepherd crossed with mini Schnauzer. 3 male, 4 females. How in the world? Oh, mini Australian Shepherd. I was going to say, that's a big dog and a small dog. Anyways, 3 males and 4 females. They will have their first puppy vaccinations and vet exams as well. These will be small family pets. 403-559-4818 for further information. 7 beautiful puppies available at the end of July. 403-559-4818. All right. Also, we've got looking to buy a 12-inch auger attachment. Must fit a cat skid steer. 403-556-5076. 403-556-5076 for a 12-inch auger attachment to fit a cat skid steer. There you go. If you got one of those, they're looking for that. 403-556-2206. The telephone line is open. The Cam Clark Ford text line open as well. Set of black leather light work team harness for size 900 to 1400 pound horses. Never used in the rain. They're all new leather in 1992. 403-556-9822 for $1,600. Like new, may consider other offers. They can't send pictures though. 403-556-2206. 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We've got the Trading Post items from the past 7 days waiting for you there, as well as our online submission form. 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
1: Morning, how are you?
0: Good, how about yourself?
1: Good. Hey, I have a men's 10-speed for sale for $20. I just don't need it no more.
0: That's fair.
1: And the number is 403-556-9560 in Bowdoin.
0: In Bowdoin.
1: You bet.
0: Men's 10-speed. Perfect, thank you very much.
1: Thank you.
0: Good luck.
1: Bye.
0: 403-556-2206. There you go, guys. You looking to get in shape? I know I am. Maybe a $20 10-speed is a good way to go for me. Because, let's face it, I'm not as thin as I used to be. yes. Back in the day, everybody was a lot skinnier than they are today. 403-556-2206. From our Cam Clark Ford text line, I have some call ducklings. Okay, lots of different colors and a few different ages. Call ducks are a very small breed. Located in Didsbury at 403-333-8069. That's 403-333-8069 for some call ducklings. Good morning, Trading Post.
2: Good morning. How are you today?
0: Good. Yourself?
2: Not too bad. I've got one item this morning.
0: Sure.
2: I've got a 50-gallon slip tank, and it's good to go. It's pretty new, not too bad, and it's got some fuel in it still. I did have a guy that was supposed to phone back, but so far he's been elusive. And you can reach me at 403-426-0088. And I thank you very much. Have yourself a fine day.
0: Thank you. You too.
2: Okay, bye.
0: Good luck. 403-556-2206. The telephone is open. The Cam Clark Ford text line open. We've got your Century 21 Bravelty Trading Post continuing right up until 9:30 this morning. 403-556-2206. 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Okay. Also from our Cam Clark Ford text line this morning, we've got looking for 6 or 7 bottom plow. 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Bud-O-Matic coffee maker, the home edition, $30. It's in Olds, 587-894-6579, 587-894-6579. Our telephone line is open. 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Still got some time. 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Let's see what else might be on the Cam Clark Ford text line this morning. Okay. All right. That's fine. Someone's got call ducklings. We've mentioned that before. They got lots of different colors and a few different ages. Call ducks are a very small breed. They're out in Didsbury at 403-333-8069. 403-333-8069. What was that? How you're going to do it? I see. Okay. All right. Oh, man. I tell you what. One of these days, I'm going to find a way to share my screen with you as we're continuing through the Century 21 Bravelty Trading Post, because I get some funny stuff here. Anyways, we're going to take a short break here on the Century 21 Bravelty Trading Post. We'll be back with more of your Trading Post items in just a minute and 6 seconds time.
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8: Good morning. How are you?
0: Good. Yourself?
8: Good. I have a few items for sale.
0: Sure.
8: I have five all-season radial tires. 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Asking 500 OBO. I also have a motor Kohler engine out of a 214, has all the pulleys on it, starter, everything run good when I pulled it. Transmission was shot, asking 500 OBO. My number is 403-546-2607, located in Acme.
0: Perfect. Thank you very much.
8: Thank you. Have a good day.
0: You do. 403-556-2206. You got about 6 minutes left on the Century 21 Bravo Realty Trading Post for this morning. We are continuing right up until 9:30, as we do every weekday here on the ranch. 403-556-2206. Let's see what else might be on our Cam Clark Ford text line this morning. Whoa. We've got you looking for a backpack water pump used for firefighting. 403-507-1823. If you've got a backpack water pump used for firefighting, that person would like to have one, please. Let's go back to our phone line. Good morning, Trading Post.
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0: 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All right, we're going to have all these items on our website, mymountainviewnow.com. 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There we go. All right. Also from our Cam Clark Ford text line this morning. Whoops. All right. The set of leather team harness, size 900 to 1,400-pound horses, never used in the rain. It's all new leather. 403-556-9822, $1,600, like new. May consider other offers. 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Again, 403-556-9822. What else have we got here? Don't forget, tonight, Thursday the 26th of July, come on out and enjoy barbecue dinner at the Legion in Sundry. The Sundry Legion doors open at 5 p.m. For $25, you'll enjoy a beautiful steak dinner with all the homemade fixins, plus for dessert, rhubarb crisp. It's $25 just for the rhubarb crisp. That'd be amazing. Anyways, head on out to the Sundry Legion tonight and at 5 o'clock and enjoy a steak dinner for $25. Man, that's a great deal. 403-556-2206. You got about 2.5 minutes left on the Century 21 Bravo Realty Trading Post for this morning. 403-556-2206. 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A Bun-O-Matic coffee maker home version, $30. It's in Olds, 587-894-6579. That's 587-894-6579. Call ducklings, lots of different colors and a few different ages. Call ducklings are a very small breed. Didsbury is where you'll find them at 403-333-8069. That's 403-333-8069 for call ducklings. Beautiful litter of 7 puppies will be available at the end of July. It's a mini Australian Shepherd crossed with a mini Schnauzer. 3 males, 4 females. They will have their first puppy vaccinations and vet exams. They will be great small family pets. 403-559-4818 for more information. Again, they're ready at the end of July. So a couple weeks away, you could have a puppy for August. That'd be fun too, wouldn't it? Yes, of course it would. 403-556-2206. The telephone line, Cam Clark Ford text line, open for another minute here on the Century 21 Bravo Realty Trading Post. Someone's looking for a Cavolo horse boot, size 0. I think I'm saying that right. Cavolo horse boots, size 0. 403-556-0538. 403-556-0538. Those horses really work hard to get into a size 0, man. Tell you what. We got about 30 seconds left on the Century 21 Bravo Realty Trading Post for this morning. 403-556-2206. The Cam Clark Ford text line is the fastest way to get your Trading Post items in this morning in the last 30 seconds of the show, if you like. Someone's looking to buy a 12-inch auger attachment, must fit a cat skid steer. It's out there looking for it out in Sundry if you're around the area, or you can get it out to them. 403-556-5076. That's 403-556-5076. 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It's only available for 24 hours. We're going to take one last call. Maybe we're not. That's fine. We are going to wrap up the Century 21 Bravo Worthy Trading Post. All right, we'll take this one last call. Here we go. Good morning, Trading Post.
10: Hi. I've got myself a real good F-150 Ford truck. 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It's a 2005, and I've had it since that time, so 21 years, and handled it, and I guess I'm just not allowed to run it anymore. So it's just a great family fee for $5,000. 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
0: 0800. All right. 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
10: 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Bye-bye.
0: And that's going to do it for the Century 21 Bravo Realty Trading Post for this morning. It'll be back tomorrow morning at 9:05, and every weekday here on the ranch. 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

0: Kenny and Dolly, Islands in the Stream. 18 minutes now to 10 o'clock. One of the Bee Gees actually wrote that. Yeah, Staying Alive guys, you know them. Of course you do. They wrote that song. Anyways, how you doing? How's your morning going so far? Don't forget, coming up tonight, the Chariot and Pony Chuck Wagons coming from Red Deer starting at 5 o'clock. 10 minutes to 5 is really when it starts the broadcast. But the Chariot gets underway at 5 o'clock. You can catch all the action right here on 96.5 The Ranch. Our very own Sierra McCool will be up there doing the live show from the grounds at Westerner Park in Red Deer. Don't miss all the action of the Westerner Park Westerner Days Chariot and Pony Chuck Wagon races.
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1: Olds weather.
0: This afternoon, we'll see 27 degrees with a 30% chance of showers or thunderstorms in the afternoon. 30% chance of showers continuing through the evening and overnight tonight, a low of 14 degrees. 60% chance of showers tomorrow, 26 degrees for a high. Clear skies and 13 degrees tomorrow night. Sunny and 28 Saturday. Sunday, 23 degrees and sunshine. Monday, a mix of sun and cloud, 22 degrees.
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0: Boston, that's Stella Lefty. It's 9 minutes now to 10 o'clock. 10 o'clock is when the deals go live at myhalfpricedealsnow.com. 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So you might want to swing on over there and make sure you're all ready to go. That's going to do it for me for this morning. Tanya will be here at 10 o'clock to get you till 2. Sierra will be here from 2 until she's got to split and go up to Red Deer and do her thing with the Westerner Park Chariot and Chuck Wagon races tonight as well. So until I see you tomorrow at 6 a.m., Troy Labuchain's my name. That's all my time. I'm out of here. Stay safe, stay healthy, stay out of trouble, and have a great day. I'll catch you later.
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2: Charlie Van Arnhem, and I'm the president of the Carstairs and District Ag Society.
3: Charlie joins us on Community Hotline today as we look ahead to Carstairs Beef and Barley Days. So what have we got planned here? How many days does this incorporate this year?
2: This year we're actually got events on Friday, July the 17th, Saturday, July the 18th, and Sunday, July the 19th.
3: Excellent. So Beef and Barley Days is a chance to showcase what in the town of Carstairs, Charlie?
2: Time to get the community together and have some fun and enjoy some good weather and the typical small town beef and barley days, I guess.
3: Yeah, you bet. So, again, you're going to kick things off here on Friday with a number of things, and that does include an opportunity to check out some fireworks this year.
2: Yeah, so Friday we start at 5 o'clock with the second annual Brew Fest in the curling rink. We've got 18 different vendors coming this year with different samples of beer and spirits and non-alcoholic beverages, and a couple food vendors coming. That's at 5 o'clock. At 8 o'clock upstairs in the curling rink is another rock and roll bingo. It's very, very popular. And then at 10 o'clock, there's fireworks from the golf course.
3: Super. What are some of the highlights of what you've got planned for a big day on Saturday?
2: So Saturday kicks off with the traditional pancake breakfast at 7:30 at the curling rink, sponsored by the Carstairs Chamber of Commerce. We've got a junior rodeo at the rodeo grounds at 9, the art show going on, the big parade starts at 11. That's always popular. Then after the parade is over, there's a big kids zone, multiple different games, and the little train at 11:30 in the area behind the curling rink, Memorial Park. There's going to be a market there. There'll be food trucks, all that sort of thing. We've got a car show in town and a barbecue over at Adrenaline Motors. And then at 5 o'clock in the arena, again, a repeat from last year, is a free inline skate party for a few hours in the hockey arena.
3: Yeah, that sounds like a big, big day there in Carstairs on the Saturday. And on the Sunday, a couple of events that still have to go to wrap up what will be a fun weekend. What's going on Sunday?
2: So Sunday, the junior rodeo carries on starting at 9 at the rodeo grounds. At 9 also is the start of a poker car rally leaving from Adrenaline Motors. Church in the Park will be in the Memorial Park at 10 o'clock. And at noon, there's a car show and another barbecue at Adrenaline Motors right on the 2A highway there.
3: That's great. So Carstairs, Beef and Barley Days, July 17th to the 19th. You can check it out at beefandbarleydays.ca online, or you can follow the Carstairs Ag Society on Facebook and Instagram. Charlie, thanks so much for joining us today.
2: Thanks, Galen.
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3: It's time for This Day in Country Music, taking a closer look at all the events of July 16th. On this day in 1984, Alabama released If You're Gonna Play in Texas, You Gotta Have a Fiddle in the Band, which went to number one on the country charts. The track was the 14th in a string of 21 consecutive number one singles in as many releases, a string that spanned from 1980 through 1987. It was on this day in 1986 that Dolly Parton's Dollywood theme park opened in Pigeon Forge, Tennessee. Dollywood has over 3,000 people on its payroll, making it the largest employer in the community. In addition to standard amusement park thrill rides, Dollywood features traditional crafts and music of the Smoky Mountains area. And it was on this day in 1996 that Billy Ray Cyrus's Some Gave All became the first debut album by a country artist certified for wholesale sales of 9 million copies. The album featured four hit singles on the Billboard country charts. The first of these was Cyrus's breakthrough song, Achy Breaky Heart. That's a look at This Day in Country Music.
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10: Olds Weather.
11: This afternoon we'll see 27 degrees with a 30% chance of showers or thunderstorms in the afternoon. 30% chance of showers continuing through the evening and overnight. Tonight, a low of 14 degrees. 60% chance of showers tomorrow, 26 degrees for a high. Clear skies and 13 degrees tomorrow night. Sunny and 28 Saturday. Sunday, 23 degrees and sunshine. Monday, a mix of sun and cloud, 22 degrees.
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0: Olds weather.
6: This afternoon, we'll see 27 degrees with a 30% chance of showers or thunderstorms in the afternoon. 30% chance of showers continuing through the evening and overnight tonight, a low of 14 degrees. 60% chance of showers tomorrow, 26 degrees for a high. Clear skies and 13 degrees tomorrow night. Sunny and 28 Saturday. Sunday, 23 degrees and sunshine. Monday, a mix of sun and cloud, 22 degrees.
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Dan and Shay with Say So on 96.5 The Ranch. Hey, don't forget about Westerner Days. It's happening now with the Pony Chuck Wagons. We are going to be broadcasting nightly for that. Enjoy the Midway Parade as well. 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
2: This is your feeder and stock report for Thursday, July 16th. 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Heifers 900 plus 416 to 446, 8 to 900 465 to 470, 7 to 800 490 to 524, 6 to 700 541 to 582, 5 to 600 617 to 622. Yesterday in central Alberta, cow-calf pairs traded from $6,900 per pair to $8,000 per pair. This is Dallas Roger with CanFacts reporting for the Alberta Beef Producers.
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7: This afternoon, we'll see 27 degrees with a 30% chance of showers or thunderstorms in the afternoon. 30% chance of showers continuing through the evening and overnight. Tonight, a low of 14 degrees. 60% chance of showers tomorrow, 26 degrees for a high. Clear skies and 13 degrees tomorrow night. Sunny and 28 Saturday. Sunday, 23 degrees and sunshine. Monday, a mix of sun and cloud, 22 degrees.
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Ella Langley and Morgan Wallen with I Can't Love You Anymore on 96.5 The Ranch. Don't forget about the Carstairs Beef and Barley Days. That is kicking off tomorrow right up until Sunday. They're going to have lots of kids games, slow pitch tournaments, fireworks, and various other events across the weekend. 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Here's Zach McPhee with The Way I Know You Now on 96.5 The Ranch.

0: After 1 o'clock here on the ranch with High Valley with Fools, it's Tanya here with you during the day shift. Scientists are calling it a major breakthrough in childhood brain cancer treatment. I'll tell you more about it coming up, but first it's the James Barker Band with After Dark on the ranch.
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2: Charlie Van Arnhem, and I'm the president of the Carstairs and District Ag Society.
3: Charlie joins us on Community Hotline today as we look ahead to Carstairs Beef and Barley Days. So what have we got planned here? How many days does this incorporate this year?
2: This year we're actually got events on Friday, July the 17th, Saturday, July the 18th, and Sunday, July the 19th.
3: Excellent. So Beef and Barley Days is a chance to showcase what in the town of Carstairs, Charlie?
2: Time to get the community together and have some fun and enjoy some good weather and the typical small town beef and barley days, I guess.
3: Yeah, you bet. So, again, you're going to kick things off here on Friday with a number of things, and that does include an opportunity to check out some fireworks this year.
2: Yeah, so Friday we start at 5 o'clock with the second annual Brew Fest in the

0: Skating Rink. We've got 18 different vendors coming this year with different samples of beer and spirits and non-alcoholic beverages, and a couple food vendors coming. That at 5 o'clock, at 8 o'clock upstairs in the curling rink is another rock and roll bingo. It's very, very popular. And then at 10 o'clock, there's fireworks from the golf course.
1: Super. What are some of the highlights of what you've got planned for a big day on Saturday?
0: So Saturday kicks off with the traditional pancake breakfast at 7:30 at the curling rink, sponsored by the Carstairs Chamber of Commerce. We've got a junior rodeo at the rodeo grounds at 9, the art show going on. The big parade starts at 11. That's always popular. Then after the parade is over, there's a big kids zone, multiple different games, and the train, little train, at 11:30 in the area behind the curling rink, Memorial Park. There's going to be a market there. There'll be food trucks, all that sort of thing. We've got a car show in town and a barbecue over at Adrenaline Motors. And then at 5 o'clock in the arena, again, a repeat from last year, is a free inline skate party for a few hours in the hockey arena.
1: Yeah, that sounds like a big, big day there in Carstairs on the Saturday. And on the Sunday, a couple of the events that still have to go to wrap up what will be a fun weekend. What's going on Sunday?
0: So Sunday, the junior rodeo carries on starting at 9 at the rodeo grounds. At 9 also is the start of a poker car rally leaving from Adrenaline Motors. Church in the Park will be in the Memorial Park at 10 o'clock. And at noon, there's a car show and another barbecue at Adrenaline Motors right on the 2A highway there.
1: That's great. So Carstairs, Beef and Barley Days, July 17th to the 19th. You can check it out at beefandbarleydays.ca online, or you can follow the Carstairs Ag Society on Facebook and Instagram. Charlie, thanks so much for joining us today.
0: Thanks, Galen.
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2: It's time for This Day in Country Music, taking a closer look at all the events of July 16th. On this day in 1984, Alabama released If You're Gonna Play in Texas, You Gotta Have a Fiddle in the Band, which went to number one on the country charts. The track was the 14th in a string of 21 consecutive number one singles in as many releases, a string that spanned from 1980 through 1987. It was on this day in 1986 that Dolly Parton's Dollywood theme park opened in Pigeon Forge, Tennessee. Dollywood has over 3,000 people on its payroll, making it the largest employer in the community. In addition to standard amusement park thrill rides, Dollywood features traditional crafts and music of the Smoky Mountains area. And it was on this day in 1996 that Billy Ray Cyrus's Some Gave All became the first debut album by a country artist certified for wholesale sales of 9 million copies. The album featured four hit singles on the Billboard country charts. The first of these was Cyrus's breakthrough song, Achy Breaky Heart. That's a look at This Day in Country Music.
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8: This afternoon we'll see 27 degrees with a 30% chance of showers or thunderstorms in the afternoon. 30% chance of showers continuing through the evening and overnight tonight, a low of 14 degrees. 60% chance of showers tomorrow, 26 degrees for a high. Clear skies and 13 degrees tomorrow night. Sunny and 28 Saturday. Sunday, 23 degrees and sunshine. Monday, a mix of sun and cloud, 22 degrees.
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Party Line 5 from Bradley Hale, one of our made and played artists right here on 96.5 The Ranch. That's going to be it for me. I hope you have a great rest of your day. I'll be back again tomorrow just after 10. Here's George Burge featuring Luke Bryan with Ride, Ride, Ride on 96.5 The Ranch.

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0: Hey, good afternoon. How's it going? Happy Half Price Deals Day. That kicked off at 10 o'clock this morning, and it is still open until 10 o'clock tomorrow morning. So you can head on to myhalfpricedealsnow.com. Check out all the offers that are still available there. Also today is a park party at the Kiwanis Destiny Playground, which is going to be super, super nice. It's a chance to meet some neighbors, play some games, hang out with the kids, and my favorite part, personally, have a barbecue. Oh my gosh. My mouth just waters every time I think about a barbecue. It's amazing. I want to know for you, though, what do you think is the best part of a barbecue? What stands out above everything else? What do you look forward to when you're going to a barbecue? What is it? Is it the food? Is it being outside? What is it for you? Shoot me a text on the Cam Clark Ford text line. Maybe it'll give me some ideas for a barbecue that I hold in the future. Or any other barbecues.
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0: the best part of a barbecue? What do you look forward to the most? For a lot of people, it's spending time with the family. You know, hanging out with the kids, hanging out with your spouse, hanging out with grandma, grandpa, aunts, uncles, whoever it is. Everyone loves the family aspect of it. And this text kind of reminded me of that. It says, my kids have the oddest requests for toppings for their hot dogs. One of them insists the bun be buttered and the other refuses meat on her burger, just sauce and toppings. Oh my gosh. Yeah, kids are strange. Kids are super weird. I think the meat on the burger is the weirdest one out of all of those, though. I don't think I've ever seen anyone that just refuses to have meat on their burger. Although I have seen options at restaurants where you can have a signature burger without the meat on it, which I always thought was super strange. I was like, who's ordering that? Apparently, there's a market for it here.
1: The Ranch.
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5: Olds weather.
6: We are currently under a yellow watch for a severe thunderstorm this evening. Conditions are favorable for the development of dangerous thunderstorms this afternoon and this evening that may be capable of producing strong wind gusts, damaging hail, and heavy rain. Remember, severe thunderstorms could produce tornadoes. Be prepared for severe weather. For the rest of the day today, we're looking at 26 degrees with a 30% chance of showers and a risk of severe thunderstorms. Those conditions will continue throughout the rest of the day. Overnight tonight, a few clouds and a low of 14 degrees. Into tomorrow with mainly sunny conditions, turning into a mix of sun and cloud and 21 degrees. Right now in the town of Olds, it is 24 degrees with a mix of sun and cloud.
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0: Geraldine and Big Green Tractor here on 96.5 The Ranch. It's a party in the park tonight at the Kiwanis Destiny Playground, which is going to be super, super cool. They're doing these every Thursday until the end of the summer, which is super nice. And it's got us talking about barbecues. The best part of a barbecue for you. This text made me laugh. It says, I always try to beat my high score for the most total hot dogs eaten at every barbecue I go to. Current record? 7 hot dogs. Not bad. 7 hot dogs? That's tough. I think my record's probably 5. And that was when I was a kid. So, you know, I don't know if I can hit that right now. It's like those competition eaters, right? Like, have you heard of the guy that's the top in the world for competition hot dog eating? His name's Joey Chestnut. And his record for all time, like, most hot dogs eaten in 10 minutes, bun and hot dog, 83 in 10 minutes. It must be just disgusting to watch. I don't know if I could handle it.
1: The Ranch.
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0: good afternoon. How's it going? It is Half Price Deals Day today, which started at 10 o'clock this morning. Tons of deals already gone. Lots still to go. So head on to myhalfpricedealsnow.com. Make sure you're checking that out. Also, we have a park party at Kiwanis Destiny Playground this afternoon into this evening, which is going to be super, super cool if you're heading down to check that out. It's a good opportunity to play with the kids, play some nice playground games, have a barbecue, meet some new neighbors. That is a big point of contention. A lot of people don't hang out with their neighbors as much as they should. Do you hang out with your neighbors? Do you, stereotypically go ask, borrow sugar, stuff like that? You know your neighbors? You talk to them much? Let me know on the Kim Clark Ford text line. I want to hear about your neighbors.
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0: Ah, that song just, like, relaxes me beyond belief, man. I love that one. Vince Gill, On the Ranch. Do you know your neighbors? It's probably a good thing rather than a bad thing to know your neighbors in most situations. It can actually be really good for your health, apparently. Like, this text here proving that a little bit. It says, I made an effort to reach out and become friends with the folks next door to keep that loneliness away. I am meant to be around people as much as possible. Yeah, I think I'm the same way. You know, humans are social creatures. We are not meant to live in isolation away from each other and, like, locked in our own houses. It's a good thing to have that sense of community, right? Like, having the village that everyone always talks about, you know? Having that sense of community, being there for each other, it's important. That is for sure.
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8: Olds weather.
9: We are currently under a yellow watch for a severe thunderstorm this evening. Conditions are favorable for the development of dangerous thunderstorms this afternoon and this evening that may be capable of producing strong wind gusts, damaging hail, and heavy rain. Remember, severe thunderstorms could produce tornadoes. Be prepared for severe weather. For the rest of the day today, we're looking at 26 degrees with a 30% chance of showers and a risk of severe thunderstorms. Those conditions will continue throughout the rest of the day. Overnight tonight, a few clouds and a low of 14 degrees. Into tomorrow with mainly sunny conditions, turning into a mix of sun and cloud and 21 degrees. Right now in the town of Olds, it is 24 degrees with a mix of sun and cloud.
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Cut 'em Loose on 96.5 The Ranch. It's a party in the park tonight, and it's got us talking about if you know your neighbors. If you're friends with them, if you hang out with them, and if you aren't, this is a good opportunity to head down, meet some people in the community, get to know your neighbors. But for now, do you know your neighbors? Because apparently, it could save you some cash, according to this text. It says, I know my neighbors. I borrow the guy's tools constantly, and he borrows mine. It's a good system. See, that's what I'm talking about. Saves you some money. You don't gotta buy your own tools. You just, like, share the same arsenal of tools in each other's garages. And, you know, sometimes things don't get returned, but that's okay. It's like neighbors with snowblowers in the wintertime. That's part of it, too. Saves you some money. It's something to consider. Get to know your neighbors. Get to borrow some stuff. Here's Jelly Roll, Need a Favor, ironically titled, here on 96.5 The Ranch.

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1: I'm Justin Goulet with your information update. Beef and Barley Days brings plenty of brews, bucking broncs, and booming fireworks to the town of Carstairs this week. It starts up tomorrow with the second annual Barley Brew Fest at 5 p.m. in the Curling Rink. There will be rock and roll bingo at 8 o'clock that night, and then the fireworks at the Carstairs Golf Course will wrap up the evening. Charlie Van Arnhem, president of the Carstairs and District Ag Society, says there are more great activities on Saturday as well.
2: So Saturday kicks off with the traditional pancake breakfast at 7:30 at the Curling Rink, sponsored by the Carstairs Chamber of Commerce. We've got a junior rodeo at the rodeo grounds at 9, the art show going on, the big parade starts at 11, that's always popular.
1: There will be performances from the Crooked Horn Junior Rodeo on Saturday and Sunday. Beef and Barley Days will finish up on Sunday with events including the Summer Showdown Poker Rally and Car Show at Adrenaline Motors. The Alberta government has opened up applications for the Rangeland Sustainability Program. Officials say the program supports academics, nonprofits, and agricultural partners in developing practical solutions that help maintain and improve the health, biodiversity, and resilience of Alberta's rangelands. Last year, Alberta Forestry and Parks allocated over $1.3 million in funding for the program. This year, that number has jumped to a $1.4 million budget. Applications for program funding are open until September 16th. And this week, the government of Alberta launched its iGaming initiative with nearly two dozen sites now operating in the province. But with it comes a warning from the Better Business Bureau that fake gaming ads continue to plague the industry. Scammers are the ultimate opportunists, and the launch of legal online gambling in the province provides scammers an opportunity to try and confuse consumers and have them go to unregulated gambling sites or to straight-ahead fake sites. Wes LaFortune from the BBB serving Alberta and East Kootenay says the alert has been issued to make people aware the fake ads exist.
3: These often pop up in people's social media feeds. So you see an ad for a casino, and often it's either, you know, an illegal site operating off-sea somewhere, or an actual, you know, fake fraud site.
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5: In sports, the 2026 North American Pony Chuckwagon Championships are underway as part of Westerner Days. The top times of night one belong to Dwayne Dubuque at number three with 76.94, Linda Shippeld Hubble at second place with 76.89, and number one Marvin Hubble at 76.23. In the chariots, Zach Hubble took number three spot with 76.54, Bob Leach number two with 76.26, and Darren Turtle Klebe at number one with 75.79. 96.5 The Ranch will have live coverage of all the action from Westerner Park. Tonight's broadcast will begin at 5 o'clock. The FIFA World Cup final is all set to go on Sunday in New York. The second semifinal was played yesterday with Argentina beating England 2-1. Sunday's final will have Spain and Argentina facing off for the championship. And finally, Week 7 of the CFL schedule kicks off tomorrow night at 7 p.m. with the BC Lions taking on the Edmonton Elks. There will be a doubleheader on Saturday with the Stampeders taking on the Alouettes at 2 o'clock and the Tiger Cats facing the Argonauts at 5:30. The weekend wraps up with the Blue Bombers and the Red Blacks Sunday at 5 p.m. And that's your sports update.
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7: After 10 days of racing, it all came down to Championship Sunday, where Jamie Labuschagne would become the 2026 Calgary Stampede Rangeland Derby champion. 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
9: 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Everybody stepped up. 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
10: Olds Weather.
11: We are currently under a yellow watch for a severe thunderstorm this evening. Conditions are favorable for the development of dangerous thunderstorms this afternoon and this evening that may be capable of producing strong wind gusts, damaging hail, and heavy rain. Remember, severe thunderstorms could produce tornadoes. Be prepared for severe weather. For the rest of the day today, we're looking at 26 degrees with a 30% chance of showers and a risk of severe thunderstorms. Those conditions will continue throughout the rest of the day. Overnight tonight, a few clouds and a low of 14 degrees. Into tomorrow with mainly sunny conditions, turning into a mix of sun and cloud and 21 degrees. Right now in the town of Olds, it is 24 degrees with a mix of sun and cloud.
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0: That's Lee Bryce with Hard to Love on the ranch. Good afternoon. How's it going? Don't forget, Half Price Deals is still continuing until 10 o'clock tomorrow. Deals are still flying off the digital shelves here. 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Maybe pick yourself up some local business goods and services at half price. Also, park party tonight. It's going to be a good time. It's going to be a good barbecue down at the Kiwanis Destiny Playground. They're doing these every Thursday until the end of the summer, so that's going to be super nice. And we're talking a lot about the barbecue this morning because, man, I love a good barbecue. Like, it just gets me so hungry for lunch every time I talk about one. And I get to go to a lot of barbecues in this profession, and it never gets old. It's the one thing I'll probably never stop eating in my entire life. I just can't. Nothing beats a barbecued hot dog. That is my go-to order. What is your go-to order? When you go to a barbecue, what are you looking forward to the most in terms of the food? What are you ordering for yourself? I know order is a weird term, but we're going to use order for the sake of this conversation because I honestly don't know what other word to use, but what is your order at a barbecue? Let me know.
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9: On

0: fit there. Jada Big Charles with the wooden shoe store in first by about two or three lengths. Back in second, we're going to go back to Kelly O'Connor with the Gasoline Alley Wellness. But look at Darren Twerticlip coming right now here with the Vision Credit Union. You can bank on it. All right, there you are. That's heat number two. First across the line is going to be Jada Big Charles with the Wooden Shoe Store, Kelly O'Connor with Gasoline Alley Wellness, and here comes Deanna Govanlock, ladies and gentlemen. Little tough luck, kind of. She's all cowgirl. She'll get it fixed up and straightened out for tomorrow. Things are going to be good.
1: Alrighty, that was heat number two for you down here at Restoner Park. Red Deer for the North American Pony Chuckwagon Championship. Heat number two of the Chariots is in the books, and we're going to get some times for you right away here. But first, we are going to head to a break, and that was a good one for Jada Big Charles. She had a good win in Buck Lake as well. We're going to head to break right now, get some times for you for heat number two here, and then we will have the call of the race for heat number three coming back out of this break here on 96.5 The Ranch.
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1: How's it going? We are down here at the North American Pony Chuckwagon Championship at Westerner Park in Red Deer. We just wrapped up the second heat of Chariots here. Deanna Govanlock ended with a 91.33 off of barrel number one. Darren Twerticlip had an 82.58. Callie O'Connor with a 77.17. And Jada Big Charles, the winner of that heat, 76.81 for your heat number two. We've got heat number three coming out right now, doing their practice little turns here. Off of barrel number one, we'll have Laura Talbot. Barrel number two, Carter Ortman. Barrel number three, Keaton Bobine. And barrel number four, Rob Nordic. That is your heat number three. Our last one before we take a quick Harrow break here. Thank you, of course, for joining us on 96.5 The Ranch or on MyMountainViewNow.com or the Radio Player Canada app, wherever you get your radio. Thank you, of course, to our sponsors as well, MP Blank Culkins, Woody's RV World in Red Deer, and Westerner Park here in Red Deer as well. Here's the call of the race from Terry Carter here for heat number three.
0: All part of the Lang family, ladies and gentlemen, on two. And Laura Talbot, her outfit's going to barrel one. With Mudder's Wash, the horn sounds and away they go. Jim O'Connor is on there doing the driving for Laura Talbot right now as they head to the track. Ladies and gentlemen, what a run they got coming together up in the front end. We do have Keaton Bobby in for you with more maintenance going down into that first turn. He's out in the front end by about two or three chariot lengths. Back in second, we got Rob Nordic with Marshall Construction. And into the third spot is the Laura Talbot team with the Mudder's Wash sponsored outfit. And in fourth is going to be the red jacket right there of Carter Ortman. Yeah, he was a rookie driver last year, but he's driving really well, driving to some good young horses there and making them work for you. But back to the front end, once again, the Keaton Bobian team with more maintenance is in the lead still by about four or five chariot lengths, with the Rob Nordic team coming up behind him right now with the Marshall Construction. And on the outside of him is going to be the white jacket there of Lord Talbot with Jim O'Connor doing the driving. As they're moving into that fourth and final turn, we're going to go back to the Carter Ortman team coming in there strong also with Bachelor Ag Pioneer out of Killam, Alberta. As they move down to the finish line, we're across the line, and we're going to be Kate and Bobby in there right now with the more maintenance. It's going to be a very close one for second and third with the Laura Talbot team and Mudder's Wash beside Rob Nordic and

0: Marshall Construction, and back in fourth is going to be Carter Ortman with Bachelor Ag Pioneer.
1: There is your heat number three for you there. So it was an exciting one. That was a very, very good one. We're going to get some times for you right away here for your heat number three. Of course, Carter Ortman in fourth there. We had Keaton Bobine at the front, it looks like. And then in the middle, that's where we get into some trouble. I don't really know. It's hard. It was very hard to tell who was in second and who was in third. It was pretty much a photo finish for second and third there. So we'll have to get some times for you there, see exactly what's going on. We, of course, are going to take a very quick break during the heats here, and then we'll have heat number four. Actually, no, we have an intermission. Sorry. Excuse me. We have a Harrow break coming up. My bad. We are through heats here in Red Deer, and we've got four more on the way for your chariots, and then we got the wagons here in Red Deer. It is the North American Bony Chuck Wagon Championship. It is night number two. We're going to see real quickly if we can get some times for heat number three before we head to Harrow break as the tractor comes on and the horses come off. Bear with us, ladies and gentlemen. We're just waiting for some times on heat number three down here in Red Deer. Very warm, very dusty as well, and not a lot of cloud coverage to give you any shade. This is a day where you better remember your hat, straw hat, cowboy hat, any hat. And we have just got our times in for heat number three. Let's see what we got here. Looks like a 78.69 for Laura Talbot off of barrel number one there, an 82.56 for Carter Ortman, a 77.82 for Keaton Bobine, and a 78.68. That is as close as it gets, ladies and gentlemen, for Rob Nordic there. Those are your times for heat number three. We're going to take a very quick break here on 96.5 The Ranch, and when we come back, we'll have some interviews for you in the Harrow break here. And when we come back, we'll have heat number 4, 5, 6, and 7 of the chariots. And after that, the wagons will be coming on at the North American Pony Chuck Wagon Championship here in Westerner Park in Red Deer. It's night number 2. I'm Sierra McCool. 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
3: I spoke to Shane Cartier ahead of the Red Deer Westerner Days Championships for the North American Pony Chuck Wagons. So how's the season been treating you so far?
9: Well, it's a learning year. I lost a couple horses in a trailer fire last fall. So it's been a bit of a turnaround year with some new ones, and I've been playing back and forth a lot. So I've had good days and I've had bad days, but when we come to Red Deer now, I'm going to hook smart and put hopefully the ones that I think will work all good together, and hopefully we'll be good for here the rest of the season.
3: Awesome. And what are you looking forward to the most about racing at Westerner Days?
9: 5 sunshiny days. Isn't that what everyone wants? Because yeah. We haven't had much of that this year, so we want 5 sunshiny days, and everyone race fast, but race safe.
3: Exactly, right? And how does the Red Deer track compare to some of the other ones you've raced on?
9: It's good. We haven't been on a longer track for a little bit here now. Rocky was probably our last one that's the same distance as this, and I'm a guy that tried to build my outfit more for the longer tracks, and I think so there's lots of people getting ready to get on a longer track again. And I drove by it this morning. It looks good. So yeah, they have a great crowd here. So we got good fans to cheer us on. And like I said, a little more distance, and hopefully we can get through fast and safe, and everyone will be happy.
3: Awesome. And have you had any standout moments this year? Anything that sticks out to you so far?
9: Well, I have one new horse on my outfit. He's a gray. So I only have run bays for years. And when I lost them last fall, I phoned about this horse, and he was kind of a renegade. That's how I got him. And so he started out on the pole this year, giving me lots of trouble, and then I got him doing good. And in Paradise Valley, I put him up on the lead.
3: Oh,
9: and so that was kind of a change thing where I said some horses, they get claustrophobic on the wheel. So I put him up on the lead, and he hasn't missed a day since. So he's still got a bit of a learning curve, but he can really run. And so I'm willing to stick it out with him. So that adding that horse was one thing, but having him where I thought maybe next year I could make a leader out of him, very happy that he seems to be doing all the right things so far. So
3: awesome. And how are the rest of the horses feeling heading into this week?
9: They're doing actually really good. I'm getting one back from injury, and I think she'll be able to run 3 out of the 5 days here, hopefully. And she really adds a lot of speed to my outfit. She got hurt early in the season, and then the horse jumped on her in spring training. And so we're hoping to have her back here at 3, maybe 4 days. That would be really good. But and other than that, everything else is 100% healthy. So other than her little nick, and I just don't want to overdo it because she hadn't run for a while.
3: Yeah.
9: And going to a longer track. So we'll just we'll run her, and we'll see what she looks like for the next day. And if she's very energetic and she wants to run, but sometimes they're their own worst enemy. So I have to be the judge whether she could do it or not. So we'll see.
3: Awesome. And is there one thing that you always do before a race? Do you have kind of a pre-race tradition, any superstitions, anything like that?
9: Well, I'm not so much superstition. I'm very routine. I have been my whole life that way. I said with the horses, I try and harness the horses in the same order because they get used to being harnessed in the same order. When I hook, I bring my leaders out, especially in Red Deer here because you're a ways away from your trailer. So I take my leaders out and just let them stand there and go back and get my wheelers and go get them. And then they're together again as much as possible because they're kind of lovesick for each other because they get used to them. So those kind of things, every day before I go out and race, I just try to go off by myself and go through my race in my head on how I would like to see it go. Of course, there's other drivers in the heat that are going to try and change that. They have their own ideas. So you go with what you think is the best plan for success. And most times it seems to work. It's mostly in the barrels because on the track you really can't control. But you just want to have a game plan so when you go into and the horn goes, you don't have to think about it. You just do it.
3: Yeah, exactly. Is there anything that you'd like to say to the fans coming out this week?
9: Yeah, it's supposed to be nice. So come on out. Can I thank my sponsor? I'd like to thank my sponsor. Cal Tech Diesel out of Olds, Cal and Lindsay and my little man Burke, and they've been great sponsors, and that's what I would really like to have 5 great days for them. And my little friend Burke is going to get to race a mini wagon this show, so he's very, very excited. He's 7 years old, and he's very excited to get to drive a mini wagon. So if you fans have never seen our kid stars, they run between the carts and the wagons, they should come out because they will love watching all these little kids run a mini wagon.
3: Oh, yeah, I can't wait. That's going to be awesome. Thank you so much for your time today.
9: No problem at all. Happy to do it anytime.
3: That was Shane Cartier for the North American Pony Chuck Wagon Championship down here at Red Deer's Westerner Days. Our broadcast of the competition continues here on 96.5 The Ranch.
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1: That is right. It is the North American Pony Chuck Wagon Championship race night number 2 down here in Red Deer's Westerner Park. And we've got heat number 4 coming on right now for the Chariots. We're through 3 heats. We've had our Harrow break, and now we've got 4 more heats of Chariots coming to you right away. And then we're heading to the wagons. And right now we've got Alan Bankston. You can see his helmet. He is driving one of them. Right now we've got on barrel number 1, Justin Quinn. Barrel number 2, Wyatt Donnelly. Barrel number 3, Jim O'Connor. And barrel number 4, being driven by Alan Bankston, is Dallas Langevin. They're lining up right now, and we're going to be turning it over to Terry Carter for the call of the race here for heat number 4 of night number 2 here in Red Deer. Here's Terry Carter.
0: 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Alan Bankston doing the driving. Hey, the horn sounds and away they go, ladies and gentlemen, up to the top they go. We got a barrel down on two, but they're going to be all right. Up and around they come. There's Jim O'Connor out there first onto the track with PSI Pressure Services. Back in second, we're going to go to the Dallas Langevin team with Independent Controls. For all your commercial, industrial, HVAC needs, there you are. Back in second. In third place is out there. We got the White Jackets coming in with Justin Quinn here with Southside Dodge as they get into that third or second turn. Back in fourth, we got the Red Jackets coming to you with Wyatt Donnelly there. He's coming around in the outside, heading down the backstretch, but way out in the front end. Right now, we got the Jim O'Connor with PSI Pressure Services going into that third turn. And back in second is the Dallas Langevin team, Independent Control Services, moving into that third turn, going over to the fourth. Back in third and fourth, they're side by side, but we do have the Red Jacket and Wyatt Donnelly going around the outside, now moving into third place. Back in fourth is the Justin Quinn team with the Southside Dodge as they come around the fourth and final turn down the home stretch drive. Ladies and gentlemen, put your hands together. We got a Chariot race coming to the finish line. Jim O'Connor, PSI, ho, right at the finish line. What a great race there. First across the line, Dallas Langevin in second with Independent Control Services. We'll find out exactly, but they're awful close. And in third, we have Wyatt Donnelly with E360 and Justin Quinn, your rookie driver for this year, Southside Dodge once again.
1: There you go. That is heat number four down here in Red Deer's Westerner Park, and there is a ton of dust blowing into my eyes right now. But, man, that was a close one right down to the wire. Dallas Langevin and Jim O'Connor battling it out right till the end right there. Looked like it might have been Jim O'Connor, but we're going to get some official times for you right away here. We're going to take a quick break between the heats here, and then we'll have your times for heat number four and the call of heat number five coming up for you here. 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
1: Hey, it is the North American Pony Chuck Wagon Championship here in Red Deer's Westerner Park. We've got heat number five coming on to the track right now, but it was an exciting photo finish heat number four here. We have some times for you here. In number four, we had Justin Quinn's outfit with an 85.54, and then we had Wyatt Donnelly with an 87.48 with a knocked barrel penalty on that one. Jim O'Connor in the first there with a 79.34, and Dallas Langevin right behind him with a 79.40. So Jim O'Connor, Dallas Langevin, and then it was Justin Quinn and Wyatt Donnelly in that order there. We've got heat number five on the track right now, and they are on barrel number one, Martina Hubble. Barrel number two, Tracy Klatt. Barrel number three, Porter Lang. And barrel number four, Brett Dubuque. That is your heat number five coming for you here, and we're going to turn it over to Terry Carter for the call of the race. It's heat number five.
0: Trophy Loft. Give it up for Red Deer's very own Trophy Loft, ladies and gentlemen, as they're moving in for heat number five. All right, the horn sounds. They're going to charge. They're going to start, and away they go. Two and three are fired up. They're turning the barrels. Tracy Klatt, the coming out there right now. He's on there. Porter Lang's out in front right now with the black jacket. Porter Lang is out there with agritary equipment. Back in second, we're going to go to... where we at? The red jackets there with the Tracy Klatt team. We're up in front is the black outfit of Porter Lang with agritary equipment. Back in, there you go. We got some lines pulling there out on the number two turn as we go there with the white jackets of Martina Hubble and Era Real Estate Company. As they move down the back stretch, they go back in fourth. We got the yellow jacket of the Brett Dubuque team with Charlie Bjornson doing the driving for him. And Brett Dubuque is sponsored by the Trophy Loft. All right, back to the front end. Way out in the front, we got the Porter Lang team with agritary equipment. He cranked them out of there, and he's long gone as he gets into that fourth turn. Back in second, we're going to go to Tracy Klatt. He's out there right now with more maintenance and smiles through Lindsay. Oh, but look behind him. Here comes the Martina Hubble team as she comes in back there with the Era Real Estate Company as she comes down the home stretch drive. And back in fourth, the Brett Dubuque team with the Trophy Loft. Give him a hand, ladies and gentlemen. We got Porter Lang and agritary equipment. First across the line, a close second, and that is going to be Tracy Klatt's team driven by Caden Stott, looks like, and that is a more maintenance and smiles through Lindsay. And we'll have the Martina Hubble team with their real estate company, and back in forth the Brett Dubuque team and the Trophy Loft.
1: There we are. That is heat number five for you there. Looked like Porter Lang by quite a long shot, but we're going to get some official times for you coming up right away here. And then we will have the call of heat number six. Seven total heats of Chariots, 10 total heats of Wagons for you tonight. And it is a packed crowd down here at Red Deer's Westerner Park. We're going to take a quick break. And when we come back, the call of heat number six and the race times of heat number five. It is the North American Pony Chuckwagon Championship here on 96.5 The Ranch.
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1: That is right. It is the North American Bony Chuckwagon Championships here on 96.5 The Ranch. I'm just grabbing some official times for you here for heat number five. Looks like an 88-88 for Martina Hubble. Doesn't get easier to say than that with a knocked barrel penalty. And then we also have Tracy Klatt with an 85-77 for you there. Porter Lang, the winner of that one, with a 79-54, and then Brett Dubuque with a 116-10. It was a rough go for Brett Dubuque's team right there. But we've got heat number six coming up for you right away here. And we've got the call from Tracy Carter here on 96.5 The Ranch. It is heat number six of night number two.
0: I got the wrong page. Sorry. We'll give you some stuff in a bit. There you go, the horn sounds. Gracie Hill is on the number four barrel. Charlie Bjornson outfit, driven by Brett Dubuque. Looks like he's on the number three barrel. Adam Olner's on two, and Samantha Bankston is barreled out, and she's long gone. There you go, Samantha Bankston with the trophy loft. She's going out there into the first turn. She's in the lead only by side by side, it looks like. We've got a fast outfit on the outside. Is that Gracie Hill? We got an auntie and a niece out there fighting back and forth for the first place in heat number six. Down the back stretch they go, and back in the red jacket is Mr. Adam Waller with Caltech Diesel. Always a great sponsored outfit. Look at him go up around the outside. He's looking at chasing those girls down into that third turn. And back in fourth, we got Charlie Bjornson's team, and sponsored by the Mudder's Wash. Once again, a great sponsor. As they move into that third, going over to the fourth and final turn, we got the outfit of Samantha Bankston in the lead down on the rail, but only by a little bit over Gracie Hill with Rocky Mountain Valve. As they come around that fourth and final turn. Well, ladies and gentlemen, put your hands together. You can stomp your feet. You can make some noise and let them come to the finish line. Adam Wallner on the outside. Wow, it's going to be a close one. I think it was Samantha Bankston by a hair, by a nose, and then the Adam Waldner team and Gracie Hill, a very, very close third place finish, followed in by the Charlie Bjornson team.
1: There you go. That is heat number six for you there, and a close, close, close one there. Samantha Bankston off barrel number one, Adam Waldner barrel number two, Charlie Bjornson barrel number three, and Gracie Hill barrel number four. Adam Waldner at the end lost his hat. That's how you know he was trying. We're going to take a quick break and grab you some times for heat number six. Come back with our final heat of the Chariots before we head into another break, and then we'll have the Chuck Wagons for you after that. So we're going to take a very quick break here, and then when we come back, heat number seven, your last heat of the night for the Chariots here on 96.5 The Ranch.
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1: Alrighty, it is the North American Pony Chuckwagon Championship here on 96.5 The Ranch. We are live from Westerner Park here in Red Deer. And we've got heat number 7 coming up for you right away here, but I've got numbers and times from heat number 6, and it was a close one. In fourth there was Charlie Bjornsson. He had a 96.13, looks like, here on my paper, because of a couple of penalties there. And then these are the three close ones here. Off of barrel number 4, we had Gracie Hill. She ended with a 78.33. Adam Waldner just ahead of her with a 78.22. And then Samantha Bankston winning that one with a 78.18. It does not get much closer than that. But we've got heat number 7 heading out onto the track right now, making their way. In heat number 7, our last heat of the Chariots for the night, number 2 here, off of barrel number 1, Darren Torteklieb, barrel number 2, Bob Leach, barrel number 3, Zach Hubble, and barrel number 4, Brianna O'Connor. Darren Torteklieb, Bob Leach, and Zach Hubble was your 1, 2, and 3 for the best times of the night last night for the Chariots. So this is sure not to disappoint. This is going to be an exciting heat number 7 for you here. And then after that, of course, stick with us. We have the Chuck Wagons coming up. 10 heats of that for you also here on 96.5 The Ranch as they make their way in towards the barrels here. And we will get going for your heat number 7. Sure to not disappoint. It's going to be an exciting one. Here is the call from Terry Carter.
0: Barrel number 2 is Bob Leach. 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I'll be quiet. A little bit of trouble with the outfits. I believe they're going to pull out, ladies and gentlemen. Everybody had a little extra steam going in. They pull out when the judge official starter will call them in to pull out. They'll pull out, go down the track, and bring them all back in for you. These horses are bred to run. They want to run. They're powered up and ready to go. That gives me a little time to give you a little more sponsorship.
1: Alrighty. So, yeah, a little bit of a full start there for you here. The horses got a little bit excited for everyone there, so we're just going to give that another try here for heat number 7 off of barrel number 1, Darren Torteklieb, barrel number 2, Bob Leach, barrel number 3, Zach Hubble, and barrel number 4, Brianna O'Connor. Of course, Darren, Torteklieb, Leach, and Hubble are your 1-2s and 3s for the top times last night. So this is sure to be exciting, especially because the horses are so rearing and ready to go. They can't stop to line up at the barrels. So we're going to give this one another go for heat number 7. See if we can get this going for real this time here on heat number 7. Here's the call from Terry Carter.
0: Leach is on 2 and Darren Torteklieb on the number 1 barrel. There you go, the horn. Oh, we got a horse. There you go. He's up and going on 4. The Darren Torteklieb team. Zach Hubble's team kind of backed out. Oh, we got a guy coming there. Boy, you know, a lot of excitement here coming in heat number 7, which you don't see very often. We've got Casey Wright is down there. He's driving for Bob Leach. They're sorting things out pretty quick as they get down. I'm going to go back to the race meet here right now. We're out in the front end with the black jackets of Zach Hubble, the gauge guy. He's out in front right now, about 3 or 4 chariot lengths. The gauge guy is out there in second. We're going to be going to the Bob Leach team. Bob Leach is out there with the Hayshakers Bobcat Services. And back in third, we have the yellow jacket of Brianna O'Connor out there with, I believe, Casey Wright is doing the drive, and that's Brianna's best guy. He's out there right now going down the back stretch. And back in fourth is the Darren Tordeclip team. The horse took a little lunge, fell down, got back up, and they got him organized, and away they go around that track they come. But look back to the home stretch drive, ladies and gentlemen. Here they are. They're exciting, coming right in here. Zach Hubble with the gauge guys is in first, but look at them come. Bob Leach here coming at the finish line with the Hayshakers Bobcat Services out of Olds, Alberta. Back in third, we do have the Brianna O'Connor team is coming in with Casey Wright doing the driving. Everything looks all right. They've got him straightened out, and they had Brett Dubuque driving the Darren Tordeclip team with the Vision Credit Union. Boy, these are the top chariots in the province, ladies and gentlemen.
1: Yeah, that is true, and that is for sure. That is your exciting heat number 7. So good, you got to kind of almost do it twice. It looked like Zach Hubble looked like he was out in third, followed by Bob Leach, and then Brianna O'Connor and Darren Tordeclip behind her. So that's an exciting heat number 7 here. A little bit of a change in our top times from last night. We had Darren Tordeclip in first for the chariots, followed by Bob Leach and Zach Hubble. Tonight, it looks like Zach Hubble, Bob Leach, Brianna O'Connor, and then Darren Tordeclip. But we're going to get some official times for you right here. Of course, that was our last heat for the chariots down here in Red Deer. We're just going to wait for some heat number 7 times for you, and then we're going to head to a break for the Harrow. And when we come back, we will have the Chuck Wagons for you here at the North American Pony Chuck Wagon Championship down at Red Deer's Westerner Park as Bob Leach drives by the grandstand here. And we've got a few more drivers starting to trickle back towards the stands. Big crowd here tonight in Red Deer. Lots of cowboy hats, lots of baseball hats, and you do need it. There is quite literally not a cloud in the sky. Still, it is quite impressive, and it is hot. You need that shade. We're waiting for some heat number 7 times. In the meantime, I'd like to thank our sponsors, MP Blaine Culkins, Woody's RV World in Red Deer, and Westerner Park as well in Red Deer. All right, we've got some official times now for you here in heat number 7. It is going to be Darren Tordeclip with a 94.09 off of barrel number 1. And then Brianna O'Connor with a 92.19. And then after that, Bob Leach with a 76. Oh, sorry. It is actually Zach Hubble. He has a penalty there with a 77.46, and then Bob Leach in first there with a 76.82. That changes things up a little bit. And that is how it is shaking out in heat number 7. And that is our final heat for the chariots. But don't you worry, we have the Chucks coming up right after the Harrow break. We're going to take a quick break here, and when we come back, the 10 heats of the Chuck Wagons for you here tonight in Red Deer in Westerner Park. It is a absolute scorcher here in Westerner Park in Red Deer for the North American Pony Chuck Wagon Championship 2026. It is night number 2. My name is Sierra McCool, and this is 96.5 The Ranch.
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8: Whether it's slick, windy, bumper to bumper, or smooth sailing, we'll keep you posted. 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